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1: 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I would like to send Mother's Day greetings to Sandra. She's in Martinique, to my loving mother.
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Let's say Happy Mother's Day and special good night to the community of Grace Proper, the community of Asukaye, Fonjouaye, Esperance, Bellevue, Foukouli, Sakafet, Monka, and Perro, Bien Moswe, Bouzot. Happy Mother's Day, Bouzot, Tout. I want to say good night to Prisca and Harris Mooney of Oje, and Annette and Joycelyn and family of St. Croix, Jaya of Baltimore, Rufina of La Clary, Kennis of Debrel, Miss Tina. Happy Mother's Day to you of Londonderry, Kuma, the community of Londonderry, Basodom, Jetwin, Pakabit, and Bosolei, Sakafet. Happy Mother's Day to all of you all. Miss Tina, Happy Mother's Day is coming to you from Grandaline and of Babuno. Grandel, Sakafet, Happy Mother's Day to you and Kyle and the rest of the Elite families. Venice, a.k.a. of Monier, Sheila of Bacatel, Marcellus of Fiat in Trezel, and Kelly of Pom in Oje, Cindy and Meltra Pamphil of City Gate, Bernice of Market Road in Souffre, Sir Albert of La Fague, Bibin, a.k.a. Justin Time of River Dory, Loretta, Sogatan, Mekwee, Mwen Loretta, Mwenvle Pali, Ekbiu, Cluster Tenchi of St. Jude's Highway, Tony of New Dock Road, and Niles Ferdinand of South Wales, Steve of Bruceville, Alvin of Peru, Julian of Peru Sakafet, Mr. Joe of Riviera Mita, and Mr. Eustace of Bizet. Happy Mother's Day, Puzot Tout, let me say. And Happy Mother's Day and special greeting goes out to Morgan and Electra of Beau Sejour, and Michira Sexius and Sylvie Sexius of Brooklyn. Happy Mother's Day to you. Miss May of Salibis, Happy Mother's Day to Miss May. Miss Tina of Londonderry, Lydia and Boto of PI, and Vero of Monchi, and Harriet of Bocage. All these greetings are coming to you all from Sophia of Balata, and the song she wants me to play for you all is right here.

special good evening goes out to Chef Thaddeus. Thank you so very much. Keep it locked, my brother. And today, day of Grand Riviera Cafe, bien bonsoir pour today.

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0: 100, good evening.
2: Yes, good evening, family.
0: Hey, good evening, Teresa. How are you?
2: I wish you happy Mother's Day already.
0: Same to you and to Brother Ray. How is Brother Ray doing?
2: Well, even more long list about if they can wait most of my Irina sister.
0: Hello.
2: Just
0: go ahead, you on the air, go ahead.
2: Yes, out more out of there. You can wait most of my Irina and sister Justina River Dore. Took my Miley.
0: Rosie,
2: you took
0: my money to
2: start
0: the joint. Is that it?
2: Oui.
0: Okay, merci un peu. Okay, Teresa. All right, okay, bye-bye.
2: All right.
0: Yes.
2: Bye.

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Happy Mother's Day to you and the community of Cicero. Let's say good night to Cheryl and Linda of Balata. Happy Mother's Day to you, Linda. And Marvin, my buddy, how are you doing? Christina Harris, Andrew Brook of La Pointe in Trezel, Officer Shalry of the Library Police Station, Cecilia Mason of Soze. Imagine, my mom, happy Mother's Day to you, my darling. Hope that everything is okay. My mom, come on, ye. 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Okay, every smiles of Gayabua, Vanda, and the entire community of Gayabua. Happy Mother's Day to you. Amy, mi sakafet. 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Lambert, Masrin of Lamaz, Lydia Gboto, and Piai. Happy Mother's Day pou Lydia. Et puis Babzi, bien bonsoir pou Babzi. Okay, Blaze of Poilin, JH of Reunion in Trezel, and JB of Fontbernier and Soufre. I want to say a special good evening to Dosha of Arendelle Hill, Emperor Smith and the community of Monjac, to all the Chalry families of Monjac, especially Tika. Bien bonsoir pour Happy Mother's Day pour tout. And Dennis and Magdalene Prevail of Corinth, Rachel Myers, Happy Mother's Day to you. How are you doing? The Lady of Corinth, Brother Ambrose, Edna Hill, Teacher Jean, and Constant and Suku of Kako, and Marcia Alfred of Lastic Hill. Dr. Secret, kumo yesa kafet fwaimwe. Happy Mother's Day pour tout.

Oh, yes, I want to go to Beausejour and say a special happy Mother's Day to Electra of Beausejour. Special happy Mother's Day to you, my darling, and all the rest of the children. I want Agnes and Popo up and St. Thomas, happy Mother's Day to you all of you all. Okay? For your listening pleasure. All right.

0: 100, good evening.
1: Yes, good evening. I call back.
0: Yeah, go ahead.
1: Yes, I would like to send Mother's Day greetings to my family in Moncaya. Yes, from my mother, Evelina, my daughter, Ashna, Josie, my niece, Kenya, Kia, my sister, Molly, Josie, Barbara, Linia, Chanel. 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
0: Okay, thank you so much. 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Thank you so very much. Moncaya, Zotan, Mama Zotan, Matia, Zotia, Matnik. Okay?
2: Bye-bye.

0: broke up your home and that I stole your man. 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I never had it planned.
1: Okay, Molly, nous accueillons actuellement mon ami là-bas, papa au bas, ok?
0: He stopped loving you a long time ago. Remember what he had to face when his day would end? Just another party night with you entertaining your friends. You gave them all your attention, and he often sat alone, neglected and left out of things in what you called home.
1: Yes, Molin Joseph, you can call me. I'm holding the line for you. Could you please call me?

listen or even know that he was gone. I listened as he talked to me. He had to tell someone, and he cried tears for you. Now yours have just begun. Well, now you say you love him, but if you really do, then give him this chance at happiness, the happiness he never had with you.

Okay, let's go to Guadeloupe and say a special happy Mother's Day to Cleo and Philippi from Francilia of Guadeloupe. Happy Mother's Day to you all, Francilia. These are the happy Mother's Day with Cleo. Special good evening to you all. Let's go to Maganier, Sakafet, Commune Maganier, bien bonsoir. Happy Mother's Day to Rosella Brown, aka Jenny of Maganier. Benedict Theater of Auger, Therese of Compon in Cafe, and Philomise Moncherry of Francois in Martinique and Martinique, Gilton Laforce and Maganier. And let's say a special happy Mother's Day to Marilyn and Paulius Felix of Union Terrace. Union Terrace, Marcy, Union Terrace, L'Amérique. Neltra Smith of Corinth, how are you doing? Happy Mother's Day to you. The Smith families of Motet, the Albert families of Blue. Okay. Felder of Brooklyn, Lambert Myers, aka Cyril of Denerivier, Tamazo, Comin Tamazo, Sakafet Bien Moswe, Peter of Tiroche, and Babsy of Ancillary, and Kaki. The entire community of Ancillary, the Cosney family, a color. Happy Mother's Day to you, Leona. Special good night and happy Mother's Day to you, Roselina Guaden. Most have won la pen. Happy Mother's Day to you, Elva, aka Brother John of Daban, and Sexiana of La Clairie. Happy Mother's Day to you all, Dr. Christy Daniel and Kenneth Benoit, Liz of Denry. Happy Mother's Day, Puzon Tout. All right. Move to the bag. All right. Episode. Okay.

Okay, happy Mother's Day to my sweet daughter Keisha of Barbados, coming from her sweet and romantic mom Sophia. Okay, sweet and romantic mom Sophia, happy Mother's Day to you, Keisha, from Barbados. All right.

12 minutes to the hour of 9 o'clock. At 9:30, we will be going on to shout our overseas listeners. We will delete them there, and we will continue the program as your special corner as usual. I want to say a special good night to Brother Ray and Crudong at Quarrel Street. How are you doing, my brother? Ivo Charles of Kaweli, Matthew Win and Dennis of Guadouan, Zetilia Luviskaya Dris, Bien Bosweb, Joseph Butcher of Labri, Benoit and Loretta of Bocage, Pearl and Matthew Win of Sawot, Kumazot Yela, Bien Bosweb, Puzot, Tut Barrett of Cicero, and Elmo of Cicero, Madriano Stanislas of D'Aquitain, Bonita of Cafe, Agatha Sinclair of Entrepot, Alvin Charles of Majomel. Hey, come in, Majomel. Happy Mother's Day, Puzot, Tutsa Cafe, Bien Bosweb. And the entire community of Labri, my lady, Happy Mother's Day, Puzot, Tut Asha of Ticolon, a Stan of Larishus in Viewfort, Toe of Black Bay TX83, a Malolipop, Miss May, Bien Bosweb. Kuledek, Makuled, Sakafet, Makuled, Happy Mother's Day to you. Samson of Kulitown, Ingres, Plumber of OJ. All the past staffs of Halcyon Days, Mobles, or Cortez, or wherever you all are, Happy Mother's Day to you all. Komin Chopin, Yodimo Pupadi, Komin Chopin, Sakafet, Bien Bosweb, pour Zotout. Okay, let's go to the turntable, we will be back. And Catherine McGowan, I want to say a special good night to you. Happy Mother's Day to you.

Oh, let me say happy Mother's Day to all the St. Lucians. All St. Lucia's mothers, happy birthday to you all. This is coming from Steve Abraham, a.k.a. Cool Breeze, especially the mothers of Cool Breeze Enterprises in Castries, Souffre, and Vieux-Fort. Wishing you all the best. Madeleine Fauché, once again, happy Mother's Day to you from your dear brother, Steve Abraham, Cool Breeze. All right.

Okay, happy Mother's Day goes out to Sophia Isidore of Balata. Happy Mother's Day. How are you doing, Sophie? Hope that everything is okay with you. Happy Mother's Day to you, Sophie.

Oh, let me say good night to Sobers of Sarot and Pearl. Happy Mother's Day to you, Pearl, and Sobers of Sarot, Julita, and the community of Sarot of Chopin. Julita and the community of Chopin. Kitema parent comment to akouton. Julita et Comin Chopin. Happy Mother's Day, Pouzot. Okay, all right.

Okay, let me say good night to Liz and Delbert, aka George of Balata, Cletus Bartholomew Syndrome of Savant George, Commune Savant George, Sakafet Bien Bonsoir Pouzot, Luke and Gertrude Charles of Gayabwa, and Miss Gertrude and the community of Safi, Bien Bonsoir Pouzot, Tout Leonie of Reunion, and Schwezel and Pearl and Brian Charles of Reunion. Happy Mother's Day to you. Happy Mother's Day to Monica Felix and the rest of the Felix families of Bush, of Beausejou and Souffre. Virgie, happy Mother's Day to you. Hope that mom is doing all right. The Mon Bakery staffs on Clark Street in Viewfort. Special good night to you all. Paul of Lacouville, Elvis of Grace, Justin and Rhodisha Trim, happy Mother's Day to you. Sandra Emab of Corinth, Lucilla of Tachime in Millet, Delbert Charles, aka Dandy, how are you doing, my brother? And Lali, Kumo, yes, a cafe, happy Mother's Day to you. Eugenie, Kumo, Zot, Yela, Hawkins of Denry, Fenton, a Philbert of Larry Shoes, and Oliver of Black Bay, Gordon and family of Mondidon, and Elaine, happy Mother's Day to you, Elaine Clark, Thomas, Rachel, Beulah, aka Macaban, happy Mother's Day, Puzot, Toot, Rosella of Grand Riviere, Sicilian family of Latok Road and Lodish of Dibrel. Bien bonsoir, happy Mother's Day, Puzot, Toot.

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Don't forget, at 9:30 we will be shouting out our overseas listeners. And also don't forget, you are listening to Radio 100 Helen FM on Country to the World. John Sexus up until midnight.

let me say good night to Julian Nestor of Jetwin, Lauren Nestor, Julian and Lauren Nestor of Jetwin. How are you all doing? Special good night to you all. And we have Juju and the Winter families of Ufort. Happy Mother's Day to all of you all. Boti of Gaya, Boa Kumazodila, Ashton of Ticolo, Bien Bonsoir, Nikki of Ciceron, and Nestor Charles and of Debrel. I want to sympathize with the Charles families of Debrel. I want to say a special good night to all of you all. Okay. All right, let me go to Forest here and say good night to Myrtle, Jean, Keflon, George, Martin, and Melvina, all of Forest here. Special good night and happy Mother's Day to you all. Mr. Sewak of Kako in view for Daddy Ross of Cooley Town and view Fort and Albert TX230 of Marigot, Sakafet Fwaim Estella of Marigot, happy Mother's Day to you. John Paul Leon, aka 007 of Fula Show, special good night to you. Cherison of Balata and the Lady of Corinth, once again, Rachel Myers, Officer Mafias, Cheryl Lamontagne of Castries, George, aka AA of Larry Shoes in Viewfort, Peter Lol of Grace Kumon Ye, May of New Dock Road, Vita of St. Jude's Highway, Judith Luben of St. Jude's Highway, Julita, Bien Moswa encore of Chopin, Marie Veronica Germain, all of Chopin, Mr. and Mrs. Guy of Chopin, Regis of Sarot, and Linda Emab of Bocage, my lady, bien bonsoir pour zot tout. These are the zot ni plan pour moi. You all have plans? Okay.

let me say goodnight to Mert Learners and happy Mother's Day to you, Mert Learners of Riverside Road in Castries. John Augustine, aka TCS of Pave, Kumon, Yesak Davet, Magawa, Magatan. The community of Monjiro, bien bonsoir pour

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Special good night to you all. The community of Woodlands, a big cat, the Domino Cruz of South and Banana, especially Francis Bob, Willow, Glenn, Monica. Happy Mother's Day to you, Monica. Dakite kumo ye koto ye dakite bebe fo palome no me utam la medula. Ite Mother's Day ma ba me. Okay, Monix. Anthony Senfia and Tony Jabaris of Mondidon. Happy Mother's Day to you, Senfia. Hope that everything is okay with you. Megs of Megs Barbershop. Sobers of Wavin Poisson. Prince of West Hall Group. Commune West Hall Group AP. Mon Beau Sejour. And Moula Chic. Bien bonsoir. Tika. And Miss Susie of Do Camel in Viewfort. Olin Similien of Rock Hall. Jason Similien of Rock Hall. BB of Mon Lacroix. The community of Unionville, Mon Lacroix, Chateau Belay, Itangs, Belfond, special good night to Belle Plaine, bien bonsoir pour vous toutes. Serena and the Jabatis family of Myers Bridge, toute commune Myers Bridge. Jennifer and the community of Victoria, Myron, comment vous êtes, and Cool Joint Disco, je vous dis bien bonsoir pour vous toutes là. Ok. Chad of First National, Julita of Cicero, Barry and Caroline of Rock Hall, Windell and the entire community of Pierre, bien bonsoir, Miss Laclery, Lucita Paul of Bocage, et Miss York Hill, the community of La Pelle, Londonderry, Basso Dom, Balan Bush, bien bonsoir pour Zot, Sakafet, Lennox, pas worry, fouai, mon kaiwe, bien bonsoir, tête monde, bien bonsoir, et puis Dudley, mon vle disot, 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All right. The entire community of Balka, I want to say bien bonsoir pour vous tout. Happy Mother's Day. 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

0: 100, good night.
1: Good night, Mr. 60.
0: Good night. How are you? Happy Mother's Day to you.
1: Mariah from
0: Oh, could you please turn on your set, please? Could you turn on your TV, your volume on your TV, please? It's affecting here.
1: Mr. Sexy?
0: Yes, good night.
1: That's Soraya from Desley, Susan.
0: Soraya?
1: I'm happy. Yeah?
0: Yeah, how are you, Soraya?
1: I'm okay. I'm sending happy Mother's Day for my mother, Frances, Melina, Sabine, Jacqueline, Jennifer, everybody, Terrence here, Helen, Donna, all my friends.
0: Okay.
1: That's coming from Soraya from Delphi.
0: Okay, Soraya. Good, happy Mother's Day to you. Thank you so very much.
1: Thank you.
0: All right.

or good night to Mr. and Mrs. Foshe of New Development and Soufre, Mr. Jones of Pave, Christina Thomas of Industry Soraya. Thank you so very much. Of Delce and Shabin, special good night to you all. Charlene Anthony of Corin, Palo of Gayabwa, Mimi of Gayabwa, Hilda Antoine, Tekla of Kuldisak, Colastica Mitchell and family, Gregory Emil of Monsizo, Kumonzot, Ye Bien Bonsoir. And I also want to say a special good night and get well to Peter Emil of Denny Riviere. Hey, Miss Gildette, Kumonye, Bien Bonsoir. Comine Belmont Paul, Kumonzot, Ye La, Comine Olyon, Mwevledi, So tout bien bonsoir, happy Mother's Day to you all. Juju and Buffier of Rock Hall, special good night to you all. Rachel Myers, how are you doing, man? And Larry Alphonse, Ivor Charles, Ventus and the family of Active Hill, Philippa of New Development and Soufre, how are you? Mr. Mitchell and family of Rose Hill, happy Mother's Day to all. Bernard Seri and family of CVU Estate and Cicero, Calix of Baden, Mel, Matilda of Cicero, Larry Prosper and family of Kentucky Drive in Cicero, Adi of Dewando, hey, come in Dewando, come in Venus, bien bonsoir pour tout et mondo, bien bonsoir. And Wayne of the Bell, Hercules of Demon, Eustace of Bizet, Mr. Solomon Alexander of Igad, a special good night to you.

Okay, let's say goodnight to Otis of Black Bases of New Village, Raymond and Maria Clovis of Cedar Heights in Viewfort, and Miss Matilda of Castries. Come on, yes, a cafe. Come on, Miss Matilda. Okay. Bonnie of Crestland, Gilbert Lino of Bishop's Gap. Now you industry. How are you doing? Hope that everything is okay. And Winsbert of Cicero, the management and staff of Sandman Ballas, and Rosalina of Boaden, Zacchaeus of Larry Shoes, Monica Lawrence, and Fiona of Gidhari of Soufre, Windy and Yolanda Monrose of Soufre, Bettilia and Damian of Wabot, Spencer and the community of Zeno, Babi of St. Philip. The community of St. Philip and Fort St. Jacques, Popo of Industry, Mora Pamphil of Reunion in Choiseul, Andy, Lucia and Ramona of Unionville, Flora Dennis of Del Secumo, yes, a cafe, Mr. Raymond of Seaview Estate in Ciceron, Asher of Labri Highway, Loretta Hippolyte. Once again, I am waiting for your call. Makespo Kuyemo Loretta, Mani Bizon Kuyemo of River Dory, Marlene Joseph and Melina Joseph of Industry, Morgan and Electra of Beauséjour, Julian McLean of La Fague, Violet of Auger, Mr. and Mrs. Constantine of Sauzé, Mr. and Mrs. Keith Motley of Roblo, Gloria, happy Mother's Day to you of Debrel and La Pensée, Loretta Lansico of La Pensée, et Unica, Kumon Yesa Cafet, Mr. and Mrs. Albert of Industry, Tifwe and Monica, and the families of Monsignon, Maz of Monsignon, Josilia Kumo Yesa Cafet, happy Mother's Day to you, Yulin and family, Digna of Ted Bev Disco, Mr. and Mrs. Prosper of Esperance, Cindy of Lastic Hill Road, Murray of La Talk, Julita Peters of Beauséjour, Julita Peters of Beauséjour, Catherine and family of Mondi Don, Collins and Lovette, Daisy of

Okay, it's 28 minutes to the hour of 10 o'clock, and this is where we are to shout out our overseas listeners. Let us go into that quickly. Let's shout out and say happy Mother's Day to all of you out in the diaspora supporting the program. Especially, I want to say happy Mother's Day to all of you all. Okay, on behalf of all St. Lucians, we are all coming together to wish you all out, all St. Lucians out in the diaspora, happy Mother's Day. Let's say goodnight to Cheryl Grant of Ontario, Trisha of Houston, Lindell of Boston, Albert John, and family of St. Croix, Grace of St. Croix, Matthew Maxwell, a.k.a. Gibbs of New York, and Belinda Paul, Polly Jaya and Jaden of Baltimore, Madriana and Willie of Denver, Colorado. To all the listeners of Denver, Colorado, I want to thank you all so very much, and also the listeners of Baytown in Texas. Thank you so very much. Okay, Steve Abraham, aka Cool Breeze of the USVI, Nelcher of Curacao, Ali and Calixta Stephen of Texas, Rufina, Elmira, Ima, Devika, Joseph, and Joachim Samuel of Toronto, Paul and

Family of New York, Aggie of St. Thomas, Ruth and Robert of the UK, Philomena of the USVI, the Nelson families of Waterloo, thank you so very much. Chris of Antigua, Agnes and Popo of St. Thomas, Wayne Sandiford and Melissa John of St. George's in Grenada, Byron and Lionel Rizmi of Canada, Timothy Harris and family of Tortola, Orlina and family of Canada, and Priscilla Henry and Mr. Joe Challenger of Canada, Mr. Clive Calixter, Valence, Jessica and Medric Simile of the UK, Jojo and Conrad of the UK, Calix and Yvonne of Christchurch in Barbados, Elmer Charles of Long Island, happy Mother's Day to you, to my Uncle Joseph Hart and family down in Trinidad and Tobago, to all the families of my uncle up in the US. I want to say a special good night to you all, and also to the Harris families, especially Motley and my aunt up in the UK. Special good night to you all. Michera and Selvis Sexius, my sister-in-law, special good night to you all. Happy Mother's Day to you. Mark Everest and family of Brooklyn, UU of Connecticut, Tisha and family of Connecticut, Brent of the UK, Lazarus and family of Florida, Daphne, Joseph of Cayenne, Sackafet, Daphne, happy Mother's Day to you. Didi and family of Canada, happy Mother's Day to you. Cyril of Miami, Gertrude and Griffith, aka Jonah of St. John's in the USVI. Your London family of Connecticut, Glenda Lewis of New York, Aisha and Cuthbert of St. John's in the USVI, and Nestor Mason of Canada, Mr. and Mistress Davis of England and Industry, Justin Alexander of Boston, my brother. How are you doing? Hope that everything is okay with you. Annette and Joycelyn of St. Croix, Franco Ferdinand of Tortola, and hey, Herbert, aka Baz, Sakafet, Ben Boswepu. Here comes the crew up in Toronto. Trisha Lee, Elmer, Peter, Fano, Sabi, Angel, all of Toronto. Happy Mother's Day to you all. Mr. Weeks of Ontario in Canada. The listeners of Woodbury in Tennessee, the listeners of St. John's in Newfoundland, especially Smith and Lena, happy Mother's Day. The listeners of Germany, Berlin in Germany, St. Vincent and the Grenadines, the communities of Pitibukanas, Vale, Beckway, Mustique, Kanawang, Chateau Belay, the listeners of Dominica and Grenada, the listeners of Martinique, especially the community of Caubé, Chelchel, Lamartin, Rivière Pilote, Saint-Pierre, Taxaco, Bien Bonsoir pour Zot, Cecilia Ferdinand of Maryland in Boston, and the community of Baytown in Texas, Evans McDonald of Atlanta. Here comes the last for the best. Hey, Mr. Low of Barbados, Williana and Tyler of Barbados, how are you all? Jackie and Colonel of Barbados, Perry of Canada, Keisha and your baby boy, happy Mother's Day to you all. Gilbert Philip of Tortola and Louis, aka Viso of Martinique. Here comes Mr. Stewart Ferdinand, aka Chicken, Sardine of the USVI. Joanna, special good night to you. Happy Mother's Day to you, my darling. Dave, aka Top Shaka of St. John's. Special good night is coming to you from Joanna. Nicholas Frank, aka Sulfur of the UK. Francilia of Guadeloupe, happy Mother's Day to you. Vando of St. Thomas, Green of California, Aaron Smith of Tobago, Agifa of Pas François. Agifa of Balata. Happy Mother's Day to you, Agifa. Okay. Beth of New Jersey, Helia of Brooklyn, Samantha of Brooklyn, Destiny of Connecticut, and Velda of Brooklyn. Special good night to you all. Happy Mother's Day to all of you all.

And it is now 18 minutes to the hour of 10 o'clock. We go into our special corner. And first, I want to say good night to Rachel Myers of Corinth. How are you doing? Yes, what a dummy. For your listening pleasure.

9 minutes to the hour of 10 o'clock. I want to say good night to the community of Gadet in January, the community of La Pelle, and also the community of Bois Joli. Hey, Peter Emile, Denny Rivière Sakafet, get well wishes to you, my brother, for your listening pleasure.

Yes, you've got Helen on your radio, on Radio 100 Helen FM, on Country to the World with John Sexus up until midnight. It is now a minute after 10 o'clock, and let's go to Barbados and say a special good night to Williana. How are you doing for your listening pleasure?

5 minutes past the hour of 10 o'clock. And Tanya, this is for your listening pleasure, Tanya, because I want to go and invite Loretta one more. And Tanya, for your listening pleasure.

0: 100, good night.
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1: Good night.
0: Yeah?
1: I'm going to have my boss. Raymond James, Liberia Meter.
0: Oh, Raymond James, special good night to you, my brother. Thank you so very much, okay?

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Thank you so very much, and special goodnight to you. Happy Mother's Day to you, Electro Bosse, Juan.

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Happy Mother's Day to you. 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Okay.

I want to say a special good night to the entire community of Schwezel, from PI in the east to Delsa in the west, Salibas in the north, and then Schwezel village in the south. Happy Mother's Day to all of you all. Hey, say Mama Schwezel. Hey, your cafe on left floor. Grace Joseph left floor. Grace Joseph 416@gmail.com. Special

to say a special good night and happy Mother's Day to Jacqueline and the community of Bhutan. Special good night to you all. Muriel Dolo of Fombenye in Soufre, happy Mother's Day to you and to the entire community of New Development. Essesley, Mistress Rivieres, Pien Boswepu, Alette, and your family on Wingsville in Soufre. I want to say special good night to all of you. Jennifer and the community of Victoria, for your listening pleasure.

night to Liz and the community of St. Joseph. Special good night and happy Mother's Day to you, Grandelin, and of Babuno. How are you doing? 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Martin TX, my brother, how are you?

0: yes for the first time. Tonight, I saw me.
1: Well, let me go to Grace and say a special good night to We are we, come on, yes, a cafe for him. Go to Magaton Magawa. We are for your listening pleasure.

0: 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How are you doing, my brother? Happy.
1: Who's your mother?
0: Peter, for your listening pleasure.

Let me go to one slurry and say a special good night to Leona. Hey, Joyce, come on, yeah, Leona, my dude, Joyce, my Joyce, my Joyce, happy Mother's Day, Joyce, Saka Fet, Mop, Tutbagai, Obaipu. 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

want to go to Pont George and say good night to Velda George. Velda George, special good night to you. Velda George and Pont George and Sose. 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

0: It's 5 minutes past the hour of 11 o'clock. And don't forget, you're listening to Radio 100 Helen FM, Country to the World, with John Sexus up until midnight. What we're going to do now, we're going to go track after track up until midnight, okay? Just bear with me.
1: Loretta Lynn.
2: Oh.
1: What are you laughing
2: Daddy
1: about?
2: Daddy was telling me.
1: One, two, three, four.

Oh yes, and it's now 5.5 minutes to the hour of midnight. I want to say a big thank you to all you who participated in the program, especially today's Mother's Day. I want to say once again, happy Mother's Day to all the mothers in St. Lucia and in the diaspora in the world. But one thing I want to leave with you, I do hope the drivers on the road are taking the mothers and those who participated in the activities back home safe. Please, let us go through that accident-free. Too many of them, too many of the accidents. So take care of the mothers, my brothers and sisters, on the road. Be safe, okay?

And this is where I want to say thank you so very much. Thank you so very much, Jennifer. And I want to say a big thank you to all you who participated once again, to those of you who participated in the program. Thank you so, so very much. I want to say a big thank you to Miss Tina. Special good night to you. Love and kisses to all of you all. Until next Sunday, if God's willing, we're going to try and do this one more time. And don't forget, I said, next Sunday, if God's way, I have to do a treat for my Nenen Power and Da. That is, so I hope they get the acts together. Okay, let me take this one for my listening pleasure. No, not you.

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That's why the HTS News Channel 4 is now on Radio 100 Helen FM. 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

0: 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We don't back down for anybody, no. And weather.
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1: Bonjour, M. Anil. 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God is our refuge and strength, a very present help in time of trouble. Heavenly Father, count it up another opportunity you have given unto us. We have wake up this morning, we are in the land of the living. Thank you for the night's rest. Thank you for allowing us to see a brand new week, a brand new day. Thank you for Mr. Anil, you have brought in the studio. Continue, Lord, to give him the courage, the strength that he needs. Bless all the staff and the workers, all those that are working there in the scene. Continue, Lord, to bless them as they continue to come to work each day. Watch your spirit upon them, cover them underneath your blood. At this moment, I ask you to cleanse me and forgive me of my sins. I come before your throne of grace this morning. I looked up St. Lucia before you, Lord. You know all what is going on in this land. This beautiful island, St. Lucia, I pray that you cover St. Lucia underneath your blood. Father, we thank you for the breath of life we have. Life is short. So many people have been. Oh, Father, they wake up, they went to bed last night and they didn't make it, Father. And we have the breath of life. We have a lot to thank you for. Pour your spirit upon us this morning, because in you we live and move and have our being, St. Lucia. Lord, I pray for all the crime that is taking place, Father, all the people who got killed yesterday from the spirit of murder. I come against the spirit of murder. And before the young men, they put down the weapon, Father. Too many killing that our country is bleeding. I pray for peace among the young people. That they're even going about killing people. Free people, their life have gone short. Gun down, Father, Lord, in the name of Jesus. Lord, reach out and put a hand. Put a hand in St. Lucia. Oh, Father, Lord Jesus, have mercy upon St. Lucia, Lord. The family that are grieving right now, many families that are grieving the loss of their loved one, I pray that you comfort the family. I claim Marsha back for you. I claim my community back for you from the hand of the enemy. Because you say, be sober, be vigilant. The enemy is like a roaring lion seeking to devour. I rebuke the enemy. I pray for peace and love and unity to reign and to rule in all communities, Father, Lord, take charge, take control. Lord, I pray for our teachers, our principals, especially the children that are going to be writing the common entrance on Wednesday and Thursday. I pray that you continue, Lord, to continue, Lord, to give them a calm spirit, that you take away every fear from them, whatever they have studied. When the day come, that you remember and everything go on well with them, Father. Bless the children, Father, as they prepare for the common entrance on Wednesday and Thursday, Father. I pray for the teachers, I pray for the parents, that they'll continue, Lord, to speak to them and everything will go on well, Father. Bless our students, bless our teachers, those who are going to be writing CXC as well. I pray that you bless them, Father. Help them, Father, whatever they have studied, when they reach in that room, everything go on well with them, Father. Take charge, take control. I pray for all those who are traveling, air, land, and sea. I pray for protection, Father. Protect everyone who are traveling, Father, and the bus drivers, Father. I pray that they'll continue, Lord. They may take it easy on the road, the life they will save is their own life, Lord. Cover the driver.

0: people secure. Just have your rent, take control once again. And lay everything at the foot of the cross, Father. You'll hear one day that crime situation will stop. Your loan can stop it, Father. In the name of Jesus, Father. Thank you, Lord. I ask all these blessings in no other name, but in the mighty name of Jesus. May the grace of our Lord Jesus Christ, the love of God, and the fellowship of the Holy Spirit rest and abide in us all. In Jesus' name I pray. Amen and amen. Your bonjour, Mr. Alius.
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1: 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Tout le monde qui a navigé. Everyone that's traveling, everyone that's going to school today. Blessings to come in on tout. I was very content, comforting spirit to them. Antonio, Luther the Baker. And everyone that is calling today. And happy birthday to Robertina, that's at Josh Cooper Road. They got blessed to see many more. This coming from their neighbors, their families, their friends at Josh Cooper Road. And everybody celebrating birthdays. Happy birthday. Good morning for all jury in the CDC, Lucita. All the people everyone have a blessed Monday and a new week ahead. Good morning. Have a blessed Monday to you all.

the Bible or what a book, and they want you to come key. Cause we come in large chama. You should never let her do like I did. Blessed Monday to you, Colonel, and my mother, Celia Norbert, of in a point in Monday Po, and it's coming from Eugene Norbert in Tortola. My name is Chiman Williams, bonjour, bonjour. Gertrude Richardson, merci bien. And Bella Rennie, merci, merci tout le monde. Kika Kuyé, bon matin. Auntie Jackie, bonjour. On continue, et puis musique.

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My overalls were hand-me-downs, my shoes were full of holes. I used to walk 4 miles to school nearly every day, through the rain, the sleet, and the cold. I've seen the nights when my daddy would cry for the things that his family would need. But all daddy ever got was a Badland farm and 7 hungry mouths to feed. And yet our home fire never flickered once. 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

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And then I remember how Daddy used to reach up, and he'd take the Bible down, and he'd read it loud and long. 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

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For each scene, he noticed two sets of footprints in the sand. One belonged to him, and the other to the Lord. When the last scene of his life flashed before him, he looked back at the footprints in the sand. And he noticed that many times along the path of his life, there was only one set of footprints. He also noticed that this seemed to happen at the very lowest and the saddest times of his life. This really bothered him, and he questioned the Lord about it. Lord, you said that once I decided to follow you, you'd walk with me all the way. But I've noticed that during the most troublesome times in my life, there's only one set of footprints. I don't understand why, when I needed you the most, you'd leave me. The Lord replied, "Oh, my precious, precious child. I love you, and I would never leave you during your times of trial and suffering. When you see only one set of footprints,

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0: 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Morning, Dr. Beat.
1: Morning, morning. How are you doing?
0: I'm you on the air right now.
1: Oh. I'm having my coffee, man. Come on, man.
0: That's good.
1: Nice to see you. I haven't seen you in a very long time.
0: That's true, in a very, very long time. Yeah. Well, you know, every Monday I sit in for Charlie.
1: Right.
0: Yeah.
1: Right.
0: It's hard and it's rough, nice. But anyway.
1: I enjoyed my soul rebel just now.
0: Thank you. All right. Venga para el doctor.

Oh yes, hope you feel it there, Kaila. What's been the son? Oui, she's there. She's there, you know, you got to meet. Rob me feel it there, Kaila. And Ale, go Kaila.

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0: I am very impressed with Pedro. With this pump, everything is already complete. 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

Well, that's the classic kicking things off for us on this Monday morning. Good morning to you. It is Radio 100 Helena Fan. My name is Michael, Dr. B. DuBois, in your company for today, Monday. Sitting in for Ms. V, who was on a well-deserved vacation. And let's say a big thank you goes out to the Colonel. Colonel Steve Austin. Well, okay, no. Colonel Steve Anius.

Livy St. Lucie on this Monday. Good morning to you. Rise and shine, my friends. We're getting set for the news. It's coming up in 3 minutes' time. It's the Breakfast Club.

0: Luther Vandross brings the time up to 6:45. We're 15 minutes before the hour of 7. Stand by, the news is next.
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0: In the headlines, St. Lucia's Prime Minister vows swift justice after deadly violence rocks Marsha. R&B icons headline the spectacular Mother's Day Jazz Festival finale in Pigeon Island. And President Trump dismisses Iranian peace terms as the blockade tightens in the Gulf. The details are next. Good morning with the details of the News 45 Major. I'm Michael Dubois. Violence in the Marshall community has left three people dead in less than 24 hours. A double shooting late Saturday night claimed the lives of two victims, including an elderly woman. Violence erupted again on Sunday morning when a young man was fatally shot. Both incidents involved multiple gunshots fired at close range. We'll have more details as they come to hand. Meanwhile, Prime Minister Philip J. Pierre has expressed deep sadness following the fatal shootings in his Castries East constituency this weekend. As the local parliamentary representative, he extended his sincere condolences to the families mourning the loss of their loved ones, and Mr. Pierre has confirmed that he already held discussions with the leadership of the Royal St. Lucia Police Force. He received assurances that law enforcement will use every legal tool available to capture the perpetrators. A high-level meeting with the Police High Command is scheduled for today, Monday, to finalize a strategic response. The Prime Minister emphasized that restoring order and ensuring public safety remain the top priorities for his administration. He continues to call for a collective effort to address the root causes of violence within the community. The 2026 St. Lucia Jazz and Arts Festival reached its climax yesterday, Sunday, May 10th, with the grand finale, the ultimate celebration at Pigeon Island. The Mother's Day event featured a historic co-headlining performance by R&B icons Brandy and Monica. They were joined on the main stage by the legendary Billy Ocean and British soul star Beverly Knight, making for a star-studded closing night. Local favorites Mervyn Wilkinson and Kyle Ernest also performed, showcasing St. Lucia's talent during the final hours. Earlier in the festival, Ty Tribbett led the spiritually charged Kingdom Night on Wednesday, May 6th. Skip Marley and the Original Wailers brought heavy reggae vibes during the Caribbean Fusion Night on Friday night, May 8th. The event successfully blended international stardom with deep-rooted Caribbean heritage through art and music. Thousands of families celebrated on the lawn Sunday, and this is to honor both mothers and the arts. This year's edition was praised for its diverse lineup and its boost to the island's cultural tourism. The World Health Organization, the WHO, says it continues to coordinate with international partners as it assesses the public health risk of hantavirus as low.
3: A special media briefing was held by the World Health Organization on Thursday, May 7th, to address the hantavirus situation. According to WHO Director General Tedros Adhanom Ghebreyesus, the initial notification was received on Saturday, May 2nd, from the United Kingdom under the International Health Regulations. The alert concerned a cluster of passengers suffering from severe respiratory illness aboard a Dutch-flagged cruise ship traveling from Argentina to Cape Verde.
4: So far, 8 cases have been reported, including 3 deaths. 5 of the 8 cases have been confirmed as hantavirus, and the other three are suspected. Hantaviruses are a group of viruses carried by rodents that can cause severe disease in humans.
3: According to World Health Organization officials, people are typically infected through contact with rodents, particularly via their urine, droppings, or saliva.
4: The species of hantavirus involved in this case is the Andes virus, which is found in Latin America and is the only species known to be capable of limited transmission between humans. In previous outbreaks of Andes virus, transmission between people has been associated with close and prolonged contact, particularly among household members, intimate partners, and people providing medical care. That appears to be the case in the current situation. The first case was in a man who developed symptoms on the 6th of April and died on the ship on the 11th of April. No samples were taken, and because his symptoms were similar to those of other respiratory diseases, hantavirus was not suspected. The man's wife went ashore when the ship docked at the island of St. Helena and was also symptomatic. She deteriorated during a flight to Johannesburg on the 25th of April and died the next day.
3: The third death involved a woman aboard the ship who developed symptoms on April 28th and died on May 2nd. The remaining affected passengers reportedly received medical care and were evacuated to the Netherlands for further treatment.
4: The eighth case was in a man who disembarked in St. Helena. Following advice from the ship's operator, he reported himself with symptoms in Zurich, Switzerland, and was confirmed yesterday to be infected with hantavirus. The Geneva University Hospitals then sequenced the virus and confirmed it as Andes. None of the remaining passengers or crew on the ship are currently symptomatic. WHO is aware of reports of other people with symptoms who may have had contact with one of the passengers. In each case, we are in close contact with the relevant authorities. Given the incubation period of the Andes virus, which can be up to 6 weeks, it's possible that more cases may be reported. While this is a serious incident, WHO assesses the public health risk as low.
3: The ship will now sail to the Canary Islands after being granted permission to dock by the Prime Minister of Spain. The WHO Director General said all passengers have been instructed to remain in their cabins, which have since been disinfected, while anyone displaying symptoms will be isolated. Health experts have also reportedly boarded the vessel and will accompany it until it reaches the Canary Islands.
4: WHO has also informed 12 countries whose nationals disembarked in St. Helena. Those 12 countries are Canada, Denmark, Germany, the Netherlands, New Zealand, St. Kitts and Nevis, Singapore, Sweden, Switzerland, Turkey, the United Kingdom, and the United States of America. In addition, WHO is supporting health authorities in South Africa to follow up people who were on the flight from St. Helena to Johannesburg with the woman who later died. Meanwhile, investigations into the cause of the outbreak are continuing. Prior to boarding the ship, the first two cases had traveled through Argentina, Chile and Uruguay on a bird-watching trip, which included visits to sites where the species of rat that's known to carry Andes virus was present.
3: According to Dr. Tedros, the WHO continues to work closely with multiple governments and international partners in coordinating the response under the international health regulations.
0: And that's Solas Alfred with that report. Now, a French national has developed potential hantavirus symptoms during a medical evacuation from a Dutch cruise ship. The passenger was among 90 people being repatriated from the vessel following a deadly outbreak in South America. International teams are racing to fast-track and isolate every traveler who has, or rather, who was aboard the ship. Three people have already died from the rare virus, which is usually carried by rodents but can spread between humans. Experts are closely monitoring evacuated citizens in the UK, Spain, and the US to prevent a wider outbreak. International scientists are fast-tracking a new vaccine to combat the rare hantavirus outbreak linked to the MV Hondius. Researchers from the UK, US, and South Africa have joined forces to develop a targeted medical solution. The team is utilizing a groundbreaking technology called encapsulation to protect the vaccine from extreme temperatures. This innovation could allow life-saving doses to be delivered by drones to remote or high-risk locations. While human-to-human transmission remains rare, health officials believe a vaccine is essential to mitigate future risks. Current patients with severe symptoms are reliant on intensive care support such as mechanical ventilation and dialysis. The University of Bath is leading the effort to ensure the vaccine remains stable without the need for traditional freezing. Finally in the news, President Trump has rejected Iran's latest peace proposal as totally unacceptable. Tehran had demanded an immediate end to the war and a halt to the U.S. naval blockade. However, the U.S. wants Iran to stop nuclear enrichment and restore free transit through the Strait of Hormuz. Israeli leaders also insist that Iran's uranium stockpiles must be completely dismantled before fighting stops. Tensions remain high as Iran continues the blockade of the vital shipping routes. The U.S. has responded with a strict blockade of Iranian ports to force a deal. President Trump warned that bombing will intensify if a new agreement is not reached quickly. Meanwhile, global oil prices are rising as shipping traffic in the region comes to a standstill. As the news, stand by for the weather. The present weather at Hewanorosphere, the present temperature at, the present temperature is 27 degrees Celsius or 81 degrees Fahrenheit. Last night's minimum temperature, 26 degrees Celsius or 79 degrees Fahrenheit. Relative humidity is 74%. The wind at Hewanora is blowing from the east at 21 miles per hour or 33 kilometers per hour. Rainfall in the 24-hour period ending at 2 a.m. today at Hewanora, 0.2 of a millimeter. Total rainfall for the month of May thus far, 17.5 millimeters. The sun will set today at 6:22 p.m. and rise tomorrow at 5:37. The forecast for St. Lucia valid for the next 24 hours. Winds will be blowing from the east near 17 miles per hour or 28 kilometers per hour. The weather, fair skies becoming cloudy at times with a few brief showers. The marine forecast foresees in a 25-mile or 40-kilometer radius from St. Lucia. Tides for Castries Harbour high at 11:10 a.m. and the next low tide at 4:21 p.m. For VFO Bay, low tide will be at 6:21 a.m. and the next high tide at 12:17 p.m. Seas moderate with waves 4 to 6 feet or 1.2 to 1.8 meters. The forecast for the Lesser Antilles. Fair skies becoming cloudy at times with a few showers. And the weather summary. The Atlantic high pressure system will maintain moderate easterly winds across the region during the next 24 hours. Patches of low-level clouds drifting along with the wind flow will cause some brief showers over the Lesser Antilles during the forecast period. A tropical wave located a few hundred miles southeast of the Windward Islands is moving westward at 12 miles per hour or 19 kilometers per hour. And another tropical wave, located over the far eastern tropical Atlantic, is moving westward near 8 miles per hour or 13 kilometers per hour. That's the latest from the folks at the Met Office. So a forecast of this morning, Lucius Frederick. And to end the news, we take another look at the headlines. St. Lucia's Prime Minister vows swift justice after deadly violence rocks Marsha. R&B icons headline the spectacular Mother's Day Jazz Festival finale at Pigeon Island. And President Trump dismisses Iranian peace terms as the blockade tightens in the Gulf. That's the News 45 Major. I'm Michael Dubois.
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0: 7 after 7. We say a very pleasant good morning. And belated Mother's Day greetings to all the mothers. Hope you enjoyed your special day yesterday. So we got a couple of tracks dedicated to the mothers, why not? Let's take time out to say a special good morning to a couple of folks already touching base. Let's say a special good morning to Madam Jackie, good morning. Velda, Brooklyn, New York, good morning to you. 80, good morning. Oh, sorry, good afternoon. Thank you for the laughter, 80. 80 said good afternoon. Team 759, good morning to you. Aaliyah, good morning. Hope you enjoyed your special day yesterday.
1: Naturally.
0: Amy said she had two birthdays.

0: Doris Riley, 12 minutes after the 017. U.S. Virgin Islands, good morning to you.
1: Yes, this song is dedicated.
0: Sylvia, top of the morning to you. Hope you enjoyed your Mother's Day yesterday.
1: Come on.

Special each and every time. A couple of tracks dedicated to the mothers. Mama. 7:16, your destination JOB. This is Queen Africa. A mom like me. Well, not me, but her. Good morning.

0: You know when it comes to your mother, every day is Mother's Day, right? Mother's Day never changes, but it gets a little special on the 10th of May. What a beast yesterday. The original Hammer, Large Up. We're doing it for the mothers.
1: For the mothers, them.
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0: 719, good morning to you.

Mitty Bajavas. Good morning to you. Quick check of the time at 7:22. Destination JLB, Destination School. The name is Michael Dr. B. DeBoer. I'm sitting in for Miss V. She's on a well-deserved vacation. She has a flight to catch. Hopefully she's not going on a cruise. That can prove to be a little dangerous these days.

Jimmy Cliff, Dear Mother, 7:26. Madrina, good morning. Thanks for touching base, my dear. That's right. It's coming up. You have a pretty good memory, don't you? Hope you enjoyed your Mother's Day, my dear.

0: That's a classic. Takes us back to 1988. Tricky with a track for Mama. 7:31 on this Monday morning. Break, break. We'll be back in a blink.
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6: Hello, I'm Joachim Duplessis. Welcome to the HTS ePoll. It's your opportunity to weigh in on the most pressing issues of the day. St. Lucia's Traffic Department is cracking down on improper headlights, aftermarket LED and HID kits retrofitted into halogen housings. In a halogen bowl, those bulbs scatter light everywhere, turning dipped beams into blinding floodlights. Under the Motor Vehicles and Road Traffic Act, only permitted lights are legal, and dazzling other drivers is already an offense. Lawmakers say penalties may increase for excessive LED lights. Yet, these aftermarket LED kits are sold openly and imported regularly. The traffic department conducts checkpoints along the roadways, yet there is no visible enforcement at the point of sale. With aftermarket LEDs now on cars in every district, the regulatory gap is obvious. So we ask, is it too late to regulate aftermarket LEDs now that they saturate St. Lucia's roads? Remember, our ePoll team is always on the go to get your responses as well. Watch the HTS News Force from 7 p.m. for the results and a new discussion.
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Combination Sting and Shaggy. Right back till morning. Brother Mitch, good morning to you. Top of the morning to you, my man. Folks in the valley, Denby Valley, larger. 7:39 on this Monday.

Don't be getting set to get to work. Well, if you're heading to work for 8 o'clock, you got 10 minutes left. Or make that 9 minutes. See, time waits on absolutely no one. 9 minutes before the hour of 8, Monday morning time.

Well, if you were supposed to be at work for 8 o'clock and you're not there as yet, you're running a little late. You're 1 minute after the hour. If you're already at work, good for you. You made it in time. Hope you brought your goodie pack with you. Happy Monday morning, my friends.

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Otto St. Lucia as we get set for Carnival 2026. 8:25 on this Monday morning. This is King Arthur getting it good.

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she said.

All right, don't worry, I'm still here. Jeff's getting a bit of a crash course here from Kiran, our technical guy in the studio. Kevin, good morning to you. Folks, already on the JOB, good morning. We're 13 minutes before the hour of 9. The original Top Shutter, good morning, US Virgin Islands. Oh, bro, by the way, there's a new rhythm called the Top Shutter Rhythm. May not get time to play it for you today, but I'll try to play it for you tomorrow. Top Shutter, they named the rhythm after you. Top Shutter. All right, very good morning goes out to the folks over at Le Clinique du Corps. 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Get scanned and get results immediately. They're located in Castries and in Rodney Bay. They'll put you in good spirits. 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

0: Okay, let's say a very special good morning and a very warm welcome to everyone joining us on this beautiful Monday morning. It's the 11th of May. And, of course, I almost said good morning to Vinette. I almost said it. Doc, good morning. How are you doing?
1: I'm good, family.
0: You're only good. I suspect you're better than that. You're better than that, though.
1: Well, you're supposed to say good morning to Vinette anyway. So let's say good morning to Vinette.
0: Air goes my coffee for jab. I'm losing so much. But then I have the experience of Doc, versatile Doc. How are you doing, man?
1: I'm cool. How are you doing?
0: Okay. And Jazz, how was it for you?
1: I guess it was good. It was good.
0: You're guessing,
1: yeah.
0: Doc.
1: Yeah, I'm guessing.
0: as a musician, as a musical doctor, I didn't expect you to be guessing about jazz and everything else.
1: Oh, well, those that I took in was good.
0: Okay, great.
1: Was good.
0: Great.
1: Yeah.
0: Great.
1: Mm-hmm.
0: Yeah.
1: Yeah.
0: But let us in a little on your musical taste, Doc. I mean, I know you're into everything. We listen to you play, and you have a very wide range. But you know, I mean, when you sit in the quiet of your home and you relax with a little, some, you know, a bottle of let me say some things. I don't want to say something alcoholic.
1: H2O on the rocks.
0: what do you play? What do you ask a wife to play for you?
1: Well, we love soft rock. We love we take in some jazz, more than jazz.
0: All right.
1: And we do have our R&B taste as well.
0: Oh, lovely.
1: Yeah.
0: Lovely. And your tastes coincide?
1: Yeah.
0: Oh,
1: that's
0: nice. All right, Doc.
1: Yeah.
0: So, what's happening in the news?
1: In the news, a lot is happening. St. Lucia's Prime Minister vows swift justice after deadly violence rocks Marsha. I only found out about that actually this morning. I had no idea.
0: You're on the lower side. The monitor is on the lower
1: side.
2: And I think I can.
1: How's that?
0: Ah, that sounds like
1: better?
0: The real dog. That sounds like the real dog. Okay.
1: Right. Okay.
0: Uh-huh.
1: Yeah. So, as I was saying, I only found out about that this morning in the news.
0: The shooting.
1: Yeah. I had no idea all of that was happening.
0: Yeah.
1: And I'm guessing many persons would have been involved in the activities taking place.
0: Much going on,
1: so no one was really paying attention to that type of thing. Which is a good thing and a bad thing. Bad that it happened, and it's a good thing that we weren't paying attention. It might have spoiled our fun.
0: It did put a damper. I was about to head to jazz and I said, oh God, you know, it is for anything. Yeah, it put a damper. You know, I mean, I don't know the persons, I don't know his fellow St. Lucians, it's St. Lucia again. You don't want to hear this. And you see, when you kill someone, when somebody gets killed, it's irreversible, you know. So there's no getting back to life.
1: Yeah.
0: But the families and everybody connected with that person has to move on with that, you know, that void.
1: Yeah, has to try to move on.
0: Yeah, it's an emotional void, but it's also an economic void. It's you know, it's all sorts of voids, Doc. The person is just not there for you to share a thought, for support, for everything.
1: Yeah.
0: And so we have to really be wary of such actions because they're irreversible. And the impact is long and hard. And very often you think, wow, God, I wonder what's... First thing when these things happen, I say, what's propelling that? What caused that? And sometimes it's not one cause, you know. There may be one trigger, but it may not be one cause. Okay, so Doc gets up in the morning and he has a bad ride to work. He's not in the normal frame of mind. And then maybe somebody along the way tells him something awful. It gets worse. So you say, but I just stepped on Doc's toe and he's exploding like this. That's the stepping on the toe is the trigger. But you have to look at the antecedent, all of the things that led to Doc being a frame of mind that, you know, just the stepping on the toe just caused him to be out of complete.
1: Yeah.
0: You know.
1: As the old saying goes, you set like a rat trap.
0: Yeah, you're
1: waiting for the slightest thing to trigger you.
0: Then, you know, we have to look at that in our society. What are the prevailing emotions and conditions that create that sort of, you know, almost readiness to implode? You know, and if we do and we can lessen it, then it can make a lot of difference. Because sometimes the trigger is something small. The trigger might be something small. But if you already have that mindset and you already worked up and you have the means to carry it out, that's the other thing. You can't shoot a man if you don't have a gun. It may sound very basic.
1: Right.
0: So if we reduce on guns in our community, well, people may resort to other things. But you can't shoot a man if you don't have a gun.
1: Well, there was a bit of an amnesty offered not too long ago. Remember that?
0: Yeah, never accepted.
1: Never accepted.
0: Yeah, not one individual.
1: But didn't that work sometime in the past?
0: Possibly. To be fair, I wouldn't have said it before, but I didn't expect it to work.
1: No,
0: I didn't expect it to work, Doc. I think anybody who thought this thing through couldn't see somebody coming and submitting. You have a gun, submitting. I think, you know, the incentives had to be greater.
1: Okay.
0: Yeah.
1: Incentives. So you're thinking a cash reward?
0: Even that too. Now, people will say, oh, why you want to pay guys for the guns? No. That's because you're not thinking of the end result. What is the end result you want? Now, I'm an end result man. So if the end result is to lower the incidence of that sort of crime, because too often we have all sorts of emotional things wrapped up in our reasoning. What do you want to achieve? Let's think almost like a computer does. What do you want to achieve? I want a significant decrease in serious crime, violent crime in St. Lucia. Okay. Let's see what you're willing to sacrifice for that. How much are you willing to put in to get that end result? So if it means that you say, okay, we're going to be spending $5 million and that will result, you think it's going to result in, let's say, a 30% decrease in homicides. Is that not something to consider?
1: Right.
0: But we get all wrapped up. So why should we spend money to do this? But so, it's the end result. What are you looking for?
1: So here's the flip side.
0: Yes, Doc.
1: Put yourself in the position of the person who has an illegal firearm. He or she may be unemployed. Right? He or she decides or has to make a decision. With this firearm, with 2-3 rounds of ammunition that I may have, I might be able to make $1,000. Lock a couple of necks, put the gun by somebody's head, and take whatever cash I can get from them, which may be $500, $1,000, $2,000. You never know if they were marking a person coming from the bank, making a nice big withdrawal. Or I can turn it in and collect that cash from the authorities.
0: Yeah, two things. And in terms of, you know, people making money from crime using guns. If you follow a lot of the reports there's very little of that, Doc, because people have wiser people who walk with much cash anymore. Even the visitors, you might try to go and the visitors may not have any cash on them. They just have the card, you know. And right now I don't think I have $5 in my wallet. I don't have $5 in my wallet. And so people don't walk with cash. So even in businesses, people keep very little. You might just have about, you know, maximum 200 in the till. If for a small place, they might not even have that amount.
1: Right.
0: So people and the criminals are wise to that. They realize a lot of this thing that wouldn't make sense. You go there, you probably get $50. Okay. And then the police looking for you. And if you're arrested, you need a lawyer. And the economics of it doesn't make sense.
1: Okay. So I'm thinking old school.
0: Yes, criminal. I'm accepting, you know, but I'm saying sometimes people don't reason.
1: Right.
0: But if they are to reason, the economics of it does not make sense, you know. And so a lot of it is emotions. You checking my woman, you disrespected me, and you stole my phone. A lot of things going on. Or you took my watch, you know. Or, you know, boy, you overtook me in a bad way. And when I tried to speak with you, you know, things got out of hand.
1: Right.
0: I love that. Drives.
1: As simple as it may be.
0: But again, if you already have one, you have the means. And so you're emboldened.
1: Right.
0: And two, there's that pervading sort of feeling that everybody's all worked up and tight and ready to explode.
1: Yeah.
0: then you have those things. That's just my thinking of it, my assessment.
1: Well, that's a level of stress and tension.
0: Yeah.
1: And that, you know, if you're walking around with that,
0: yes,
1: you're a ticking time bomb.
0: Yeah.
1: You're a ticking time bomb.
0: A man who's, let's say, freshly in love, and he has some money in his pocket, you know, and, you know, I mean, he's right, everything is going okay. It's not perfect, it's hardly ever perfect, but it's going okay.
1: Right.
0: He doesn't explode on the minor infraction. But you see some fellas, they're just ready to explode. You see them driving, just ready to explode. As though they're looking for trouble. Who's looking for trouble with me? Yeah. You know, that sort of thing.
1: Yeah.
0: So it's something we need to think long and hard about, and how much we want to invest. Mm-hmm. How much does that mean to us as a country? The serious reduction in violent crime. And how much are we prepared as a society to invest to achieve that result?
1: Right. So what do you think would be the cause or causes of a person being so tense, being so angry and just waiting to explode?
0: Yeah.
1: How do we get to the root cause of that?
0: Yeah. I guess it's different for different people, but it could be, boy, I can't meet my basic bills. You know, or I'm not really happy with my state in life, where I am. And it's going to get worse, huh? Because if you're in your 20s and you don't pick up a trade, you don't do something to earn, you know, and you start getting into your 30s, the frustration multiplies.
1: Right.
0: So you're walking around as an angry person, nothing is going on. You see a friend having new clothes and you don't have. So you're angry, you're angry with society.
1: Yeah. So how do we encourage persons to change their current position?
0: Yeah.
1: How do we get to that stage?
0: Yeah,
1: how do we reach these persons and help them to come out from that current situation?
0: I guess the people who study those things would tell you, you know, from early, try to get these people into, I remember the UK, they always say you either in employment or you at school effectively.
1: Right.
0: You know, so You're learning something or you're doing something, and we're talking about something legal and productive.
1: Right.
0: And you have to get people, the society has to get back to the point where it was almost an embarrassment for a young man growing up, Doc, I've said that repeatedly, not to be working.
1: Yeah.
0: You would never want to tell someone you're not working. It's either you're on holidays or you're between jobs.
1: Yeah.
0: Now, even, I remember, sorry to put that in, my dad, 3 times retired, would frown at the idea that he's not working, you know.
1: Right.
0: Yeah, now he was always a tailor, so he would always want to be doing something, because to him, being a man meant doing something.
1: Doing something.
0: Yeah. But that mindset has changed. That it's okay that you get up in the morning, you're not working anywhere, you put on your pants, you go and meet some fellas on a block. That, we saw that change, but we didn't respond to it, failing to realize that has implications for a lot of other things. And a girl wouldn't date someone, I'm sure, Doc, in your growing up, a girl wouldn't date a guy who's neither working nor going to school. You know, you're just there.
1: Well, you may think so, but love has no boundaries. If you fall in love with someone, it doesn't matter if he or she it doesn't even have shoes on his or her feet. If you fall in love with a person, you fall in love with a person. You work with the situation and the circumstances that he or she is in. And if it's real love, you get together and you make a plan to move forward.
0: That's an interesting discussion, Doc. But before you get to fall in love, there are lots of assessment you make. And the woman would look at this guy and say, mem, you know, in our own solution thing.
1: Well, you see, that's where a certain mindset steps in. You're seeing the outside of that person. You're just seeing, you know, what everyone else is seeing.
0: Yeah.
1: But love can see beyond that. Love can see beyond that.
0: But a lot of the things we consider the outside are manifestations of what's inside, you know. It's manifestations of
1: maybe,
0: the attitude.
1: Maybe not. Maybe not.
0: Towards work, towards life, towards, you know what I mean? And so it shows itself on the outside, but it's what's already within, you know. What's your level of, I mean, I don't want to say ambition in a big way, but in a small way, just, you know, what you're thinking of for your life, where you want mm-hmm. to go, what you want to do. You may not have money, but you're there learning a trade, whether it be masonry, carpentry, mm-hmm. plumbing, electrical, you know, something of computers. You're learning something. So mm-hmm. somebody will say, well, okay, maybe now he's broke, but he's trying something.
1: Right.
0: Some guys are trying nothing. You're not trying anything. They don't play the lotto.
1: I beg to differ. They must be trying something. You know, you might say they're not trying hard enough, okay. or they're not trying enough things. But okay. I guarantee you, when you get out
0: that
1: of
0: that, everyone is trying something legitimate, Doc.
1: You're twisting it now. Okay, you never said legitimate before.
0: I'm defining. Okay. I'm defining. All yeah. Right.
1: Okay.
0: Yeah.
1: Well, I can't speak to legitimate.
0: Yeah.
1: I can't speak to the level of what he or she is trying.
0: Yeah.
1: But I can say you get up in the morning.
0: Mm-hmm.
1: If you have no food on the table.
0: Yeah.
1: You have to try something.
0: Yeah.
1: You know, you're not just going to sit there and say, well, that's it, you know.
0: You don't think there are people who do that, Doc?
1: Nah.
0: Okay. In your world, that's unthinkable. In your world, you know, you're a responsible family man that you have to be thinking, and you don't think 1 month, but you think several months ahead because you have responsibilities. So we look at anything about that, Doc. some guys don't care.
1: I kind of disagree with you.
0: You might be right and I might be wrong. But and the important thing is to get people to think the way you're thinking.
1: Mm-hmm.
0: That you get up in the morning and you have to have a game plan. You have a game plan, something you want to do. Yeah. If we get everybody, you know, thinking along those lines, that you have a game plan, something legitimate. So, boy, I'm not really working, but my partner has a welding shop and I'm going there and I'm learning and I'll help him, I'll get something in the end. A game plan.
1: Right.
0: Yeah.
1: Well, I guess it's your brought up, see, your surroundings growing up, the examples you had before you.
0: Very important.
1: When in your younger days, your school days.
0: I thought I still had my younger days, Zach. With me.
1: You're looking for trouble now. Okay.
0: All right, now that you've taken that away from me, what else are you taking away?
1: No. I'm just saying.
0: Yeah.
1: Weren't you looking forward to starting a job, any type of job, just to get something to do?
0: Of course.
1: To you know, even though it was only paying $5, $10, but you wanted to work.
0: Yeah, but during the holidays, mm-hmm. nobody said. I mean, you came, you went to the field later on in the afternoon, but mm-hmm. throughout the day, guys got something to do. So if you have a friend who is a tradesman, mm-hmm. some of my friends then. Who were into construction. Mm-hmm. I had my cousin who was into electricals. So sometimes I would go with him. I would be the one breaking the block for the conduits and those sort of things.
1: Exactly.
0: You just had to get something to do.
1: Yeah.
0: Now, later on in the afternoon, mm-hmm. that's your free time. So you're on holidays, but you, mm-hmm. you know, you have to get something to do.
1: Yeah.
0: I mean, in your early teenage years, the something to do would be on the beach mm-hmm. full time. But as you start, you know, moving towards your 17, 18,
1: mm-hmm.
0: you know, you're not going to spend the whole day on the beach anymore. It's a different thinking. Yeah.
1: Yeah. Well,
0: it's a different thinking.
1: I remember in my early teens, summer vacation time, anything I could get to do.
0: Yeah.
1: I went to the barbershop, helped clean up and stuff like that.
0: Fantastic.
1: I went to auto body workshop, helped rub down vehicles. In my secondary days, I did auto and diesel and got paid $5 for the week, but that's okay. I learned a little something.
0: Whoa.
1: You know, $5 for the
0: week. I remember
1: week.
0: My first holiday job, I got fired. They were paying me, what, $5 a day?
1: $5 a day?
0: No, but at that time, I heard some of my friends were making a lot more diving rocks out of the sea by what was then and Club St. Lucia.
1: Uh-huh.
0: And I thought, wow, I'm working for $5 a day. So I was deliberately coming late. Eventually, the guy, he lit a match and he said, Stubby, what's that? I say, fire. He said, all right.
1: Oh, Lord.
0: Go on your way. He fired me. Doc, where are we now? With time?
1: 9:21.
0: Okay.
1: 9:21.
0: What else in the headlines?
1: Okay. In the headlines, well, Mother's Day grand finale yesterday.
0: Yeah.
1: Were you there?
0: Oh, yeah, I was. Mm-hmm. I was. Mm-hmm. Beautiful show.
1: Mm-hmm.
0: Well attended.
1: Mm-hmm.
0: And initially I thought, hey, the numbers wouldn't match and the previous years,
1: mm-hmm.
0: but it was equal or greater than.
1: Nice.
0: Oh yeah.
1: Nice.
0: And again, well received.
1: Mm-hmm.
0: And the main acts, I didn't quite get all of Wilkinson's and
1: mm-hmm.
0: you know, and performance,
1: mm-hmm.
0: but from what I'm hearing, speaking to people, it was very well received.
1: Right.
0: Of a very high standard, you know. And then you had the likes of Beverly Knight, and really put in a good performance, Doc. And I think you want to see the artists, in other words, working for their money. And yeah, because you've had some rare cases of, as if I'm here, but I don't really want to be here. You didn't get that impression.
1: Okay.
0: And with the main acts at all. And so Beverly Knight and Billy Ocean, and of course, St. Lucian's always impressed by being able to sing the songs from boy, all of the songs you never know people know. Yeah. And you know, and the main act, you know, just really good performance.
1: Right. How was Billy Ocean?
0: Great. But and physically he's not a dynamic person, but he delivered the vocals still
1: the vocals.
0: There and strong.
1: Yeah.
0: And you know, and he has the repertoire.
1: Yeah.
0: So he delivered. What I thought is there were huge gaps between the main performers.
1: Mm-hmm.
0: However, the DJs really tried their best in terms of keeping the crowd entertained with their music and mm-hmm. stuff. They did a good job of that.
1: Okay.
0: The atmosphere seemed good. People were, by and large, you know, very much involved in the shows and participating.
1: Right.
0: And I thought it was a good night. So mm-hmm. I got the opening night. I got some of the little arts events as well, mm-hmm. and I got the finale.
1: Nice.
0: And all in all, it looked good. Let's see what the numbers say.
1: Right.
0: It looked good. St. Lucian's came out, and again, from what I saw, people seem very well behaved.
1: Right.
0: Yeah, very well behaved.
1: We're normally well behaved.
0: Yeah,
1: normally.
0: Very. But you know what, Doc? And I kept on thinking, for a society to get a stain as boy, too much crime or too much thing, it only takes 1% of the 1% of the 1% to behave badly,
1: yeah,
0: and to give that whole huge majority and a nation a bad name. You know, we have a population, let's say 180,000, let's put it at that.
1: Yeah.
0: So 1% of that would be 18,000. 1% of 18,000 would be 1,800. 1% of 1,800 would be 180. If you have 180 people behaving badly in a country, they can give that country a bad name.
1: Yeah.
0: So that's 1% of the 1%
1: of the 1%.
0: Can do everything.
1: Yeah.
0: Okay, Doc, we're due for a break.
1: Okay.
0: And of course, we have a very special guest who's going to be with us for, you know, about half an hour max.
1: Okay.
0: And you know, we'll be speaking some St. Lucian based, well, overseas based St. Lucian,
1: mm-hmm.
0: talking about and his exploits across there and how it's having an impact, and let's see lessons that can be learned from it. So we'll take a break now.
1: All right, stand a man.
0: Back
1: in a blink.
0: In a bit, yeah.

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0: Okay, welcome back, and Doc, we have somebody took me up, and they were correct, and I shifted my point one place short of what I should have. So when we talk about 1% of 180,000, we're effectively talking about 1,800, and 1% of that would be 18. Yeah. So we're doing the 10%.
1: The mathematicians caught you.
0: Doing the 10% as opposed to the 1%. Apologies.
1: And the decimal got you.
0: Yeah. Just you have to shift it two places.
1: Two places.
0: Not one. All right. So we good? Mm-hmm. Are we, Doc?
1: Yeah.
0: Let's introduce our guest today. Today we have a very special guest who is a St. Lucian, at least at heart, and with connections and background. who's based in the United States, but he has a very special project that has a tremendous impact, I take it, on the community. Let's say good morning to Mr. Alton Imab. Good morning, welcome to the program.
2: Good morning, St. Lucia. Thanks for having me.
0: Yeah, how are you doing?
2: I'm doing fantastic.
0: What's your business in St. Lucia right now?
2: My business is just come and enjoy St. Lucia.
0: Okay, did you take part in the jazz at all?
2: I went to one show, which was the Caribbean Night.
0: Great. So tell us about Tropical Fet.
2: Yeah, so Tropical Fet, like the name says, tropical. It's a not-for-profit multicultural arts organization. And, you know, based in New York, and the objective is to educate the youth about Caribbean culture, their Caribbean-ness, because, for example, I was born in St. Lucia, but my daughter was born in the U.S., so a lot of people need outlets to pass down their traditions down to, you know, to the next generation, or else it becomes diluted if you don't have institutions like that.
0: So you're trying to get them grounded in their culture. And how's it been working so far?
2: It's been working fantastic. I think we have the support of the government financially, for programs to pay for the teaching artists, the instruments that needs tuning, costumes, which is, you know, expensive. And the program's always in flux with a lot of people.
0: So. All right. So you say keep them in tune with the culture, and so that means music, language as well?
2: Music, language, food. They know how to walk on stilts, moko jombi, they know how to play pan, design a costume, play mass, and you know, in this climate that we're in, New York is a multicultural society.
0: Yes.
2: It's important that we show our voice and show it loudly.
0: But it's not only the St. Lucianness, but the Caribbeanness.
2: Caribbeanness. And when we say Caribbean, we look at the Caribbean across the board, English, French speaking, and Dutch Caribbean. And you know, and when we say Caribbean, doesn't just means calypso, soca, reggae, because you know, within our people, there are people that do R&B and pop and all those different genres and gospel, and they all need an outlet to shine, and that's why we're here.
0: And what sort of impact do you think this is having on, you know, the people, the students who've been exposed to that sort of grounding?
2: One of the things I have seen, we start them from young, and then when they go away to college, we give them scholarships, and then they come back and they teach younger ones. So now my role is more taking a back seat, where right now I'm not there, but the young ones that were in the program from early, they're the ones running the program and going to the schools and teach and making the calls. So on that end, where the circle comes back around, that's fantastic.
0: Okay, and you believe this is also having an impact on behavior as well?
2: Absolutely. Because sometimes when they first come into the program, they're very shy.
0: Okay.
2: And because within our culture and Caribbean culture, we're thought to be silent, spoken when spoken to. But in New York, and it's a very aggressive world, that type of philosophy could eat you alive.
0: And then
2: when they're able to speak, be articulate, they could demand things for themselves, whether it's for a job, asking for a bigger salary, and not being shy to speak up or assert yourself. You know, I have seen, you know, tremendous impact in that area.
0: Okay. And what's the extent of the support you get? And you say the government, the support come from anywhere else?
2: America? Yeah, so the the sport comes from everywhere, because I'm on this flight, you know, it was, we used to do something called a send-off to Trinidad Carnival with JetBlue, and JetBlue gave us some, you know, free tickets, you know, to travel as part of, you know, our partnership with them. So it does come from corporate America and, you know, throughout.
0: Okay. And so what it also would mean, I imagine, is, and someone with, let's say, Barbadian heritage would also get some sort of exposure to maybe Trinidad culture and heritage. And
2: yes, so we look at the Caribbean as one. Mm-hmm. We do performances for weddings, sweet 16s, and we also put on our own productions. One of our signature performance production is something we call a pop-up carnival in Times Square, mm-hmm. Which happens the week before Labor Day. And I think this year we're going to have Rupi be on that cast, where he's going to perform with the kids one of his songs on Pan, and they perform together in a collaboration. Our Moko Jumbi will be there and also invite some other groups. They have other groups from the Caribbean, from Tobago, that have traveled and come and perform together with us in the center of the world, which is Times Square. So that's where one of my focuses right now.
0: Okay.
2: And every year we rotate a different artist come in. I think last year we featured Denise Belfour, and we want to just rotate it across the Caribbean to have different mainstream artists come on that world stage and do that thing.
0: Do you find people who don't necessarily have the Caribbean background also finding this appealing and wanting to be part of it?
2: So one of my board members, Kieran, he normally uses the term, we want to operate like a Chinese restaurant. So in the U.S. or throughout the world, you'll find a Chinese restaurant in every neighborhood, whether it's Indian, Japanese. So we want to present our culture throughout the world for, yes, for you to enjoy it, whether you West Indian, non-West Indian, but we want to produce a sense of authenticity and at the same time have people get respect for it.
0: Great.
2: And so some of the respect means if we're doing a performance, we have to come early.
0: All right.
2: We have to be on time.
0: Yes.
2: There's a level of discipline that comes with success that, you know, we try to bring to the table.
0: Okay. And one of the distinguishing things about St. Lucia, it's our language. We were bilingual. And do you find the Caribbean people probably at least mildly interested in the Creole language?
2: Yes, absolutely. Because in New York, there's, you know, a lot of the Dominicans, Haitian, they all speak Creole. I could speak Creole. I understand it very, very well.
0: Yeah.
2: It's just interesting. I walk around, people don't think I understand, but
0: okay.
2: I understand every word.
0: Maybe as you here in St. Lucia.
2: Yes, I understand every single word.
0: Give us a bit of your background. You were born in St. Lucia.
2: Yes, so I was born in St. Lucia. Yeah. From Denry, I went to RC Boys, and I also went to St. Mary's College.
0: Okay. You completed St. Mary's College and then you left?
2: Yes, graduated St. Mary's College and then went to college in the U.S.
0: Okay. So you were fairly mature.
2: Correct.
0: Yeah, by the time you left across there. But what drives you? What had you to you know, develop this idea and to pursue it?
2: So I love the culture. I love the music. I love, you know, culture in general across the board. And when, you know, I was in the U.S., I used to do accounting and audit, and I saw how the Spanish or the Russian cultures were advancing themselves, where we were, for lack of a better term, in the back of the bus. And so with my accounting skills, and then, you know, all that involves a lot of legal work to put an organization together and people together, you know, I just, you know, muddle through and do it. So it's a question that I love to do it. And there's a term that I use with the kids and the parents is the cycle of poverty. We need to break the cycle because I see extremely beautiful creations, but those creations don't go beyond. And why doesn't it go beyond is because there's a lack of education, a lack of marketing, understand what is needed to go to that next level.
0: What do you think are the lessons we can learn? What can we adopt from what you're doing and implement right here in St. Lucia for the benefit of our young people?
2: Yeah, I think it's professionalism. That's number one. And understanding the climate that you're in. So if, you know, and learn how to speak to different cultures and customer service, you know, and customer service, you know, is key, you know, because as I was, you know, being in St. Lucia,

0: mindset and where you want to go.
1: Okay.
0: Because even when I decided, all right, cool, we're not going to do Labor Day anymore. It's not, you know, taking us anywhere. And I said, let's go into Times Square. And everybody thought I was crazy. But then the impact of, you know, the world seeing Caribbean culture on display. You know, you can't deny that type of publicity and advertising.
1: What do you advise your students to do when, for instance, they go to engage a particular business and they're given shoddy treatment? And is there a standard thing that you recommend that, you know, in terms of responding?
0: I think you have to have a level of emotional intelligence. There are many times things go wrong and you want to explode.
1: Mm-hmm.
0: Is that the right thing to do in that moment?
1: Mm-hmm.
0: And if you don't have that level of control, you're not growing.
1: Yeah.
0: A friend of mine from Barbados, there's a saying, you know, think out of the box. And she told me one time, there's no box. The minute you think there's a box, you're already in the box. Mm-hmm. So you just think and be creative and just keep exploring.
1: Mm-hmm. But again, how do they register dissatisfaction with a particular service, for instance? What do you teach?
0: There are times people will be dissatisfied for whatever reason.
1: Mm-hmm.
0: It's more a question of communication. Okay, well, you wanted a green costume, but it was a white event, but that wasn't spelled out in the contract. And if whoever is wrong, you know, you take the blame and you give a credit to the person. You don't try to be wrong and strong.
1: Okay.
0: You just, you know, absorb
1: the discussion. Let me be a little more specific, because it's the reality for a lot of people, particularly here in St. Lucia. And you engage a business, and whoever the person who is, you know, interacting with you is probably madly disrespectful. You know, and you're thinking, hey, I'm coming to engage a business. I haven't disrespected you. I don't deserve that level of treatment. What's your suggestion to, let's say, a student of yours?
0: I think I'm going to go back to what I said, having that emotional intelligence.
1: Mm-hmm.
0: When you're going into a conversation, you have to know what you want. It's just like a lawyer putting somebody on a stand. The lawyer is going to ask you the question, but the lawyer already knows the answer. And if he's not going to get the answer he wants, he's not going to ask that question. So if you're going to engage in a business, you're supposed to do your research thoroughly. Who's that person? What moves that person hot? What touches that person? What pisses off that person? You know, so, you know, you have to be thorough and do your research, not just, using another term, you know, just approach a person vikey-vi. You got to, you know, truly understand who you're dealing with. You don't just walk up to somebody.
1: Okay.
0: Now, if the other person didn't do that research on their end, that's their fault. But if we're going up to, say, St. Lucia National Bank, you know, who's the executive of this person? What moves that person? Does charity move that person? Community move that person? You have to go deep into it. Don't look at things on the surface, but go deep. So sometimes when people get upset and this, because we're only looking at the surface. What really got that person upset? Let's drill into it and you know, solve the problem rather than just explode.
1: Yeah. Now, setting up a not-for-profit organization, how difficult was that for you?
0: It was fairly easy for me with my accounting background, doing audits, dealing with legal stuff. For most people, it's, you know, it's difficult, but for me, that's like the back of my hand. You know, and then understanding rules and protocols and controls, I think that has been, you know, a feather to my cap in terms of having those skills to move the organization. Because I don't look at you putting on a show from just, there's an artistic point, there's a financial point, there's a customer service point, there's all, you know, all those things.
1: Yeah.
0: Like, you know, for example, you spoke about jazz. I was looking at jazz and, you know, it was a good show. But then after we leave, it was, you know, chaotic trying to get back to the vehicle. Is there ways things could be rearranged?
1: Mm-hmm.
0: And like I said, there's, if you think out of the box, one of the things I said to my friend, well, they got buses going. Why can't we have shuttles on the water that could just shoot the water and you go, mm-hmm. you know, straight into caches and drop off?
1: They had it at some point.
0: Yeah, so there are a lot of things you could just explore.
1: Of course, you know,
0: to make it better. You know, how many people, everybody's trying to cut each other out.
1: Yeah.
0: And, you know, so. That's the nature of life, the grind.
1: Great. All right, final thoughts from you, Mr. Alton Imab of Tropical Fit.
0: Well, just want to say thanks.

0: And appreciate, you know, the opportunity to speak, and definitely we'll be in touch and be back.
1: Okay, so you're very well connected with Saint Lucia.
0: Definitely.
1: Okay.
0: Oui.
1: Okay. Merci. All right, Doc. We'll take a break, Doc, and when we come back, we'll be opening up the lines and seeing what's been communicated with us on the platform.
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0: Okay, welcome back. Of course, this is your favorite morning program, the most consequential show on local radio. And let's say again, a very warm welcome to everybody joining us. Today, it's Monday the 11th of May. It's the day after Mother's Day. We heard Doc really, you know, trying to pamper the mothers, even after Mother's Day. Doc, a very mother's man.
1: As they deserve it. Yeah, you make your own sentences, your own words, your own phrases. That's all right. No problem.
0: But you don't treat the dads as good, Doc. I don't know why.
1: Nobody treats the dads as good.
0: Oh, God.
1: You know that.
0: Yeah, that's true.
1: I mean, Mother's Day sales are on for months before.
0: Yeah.
1: 2 days before Father's Day. Oh, this weekend is Father's Day?
0: Yeah. Poor fathers. Now, I was reading an article and someone was suggesting, and our men are underperforming because at some point and in our history, you know, probably talking about a few decades ago, the emphasis was on the women at the expense of the men. So it's not that because it was felt that women were underperforming. So it wasn't a question of saying, boy, let's have both genders up their performance, you know. But the person was arguing that it was a question of let the women perform at the expense of the men. And so you find the women have gone out, they better focus, doing better at school, go to, you know, tertiary institutions, come back qualified professionals, earning a lot more. And while a lot of the men have failed to, you know, fulfill their potential. And then there's a serious mismatch in the community. The men are disillusioned, and because of their underperformance, the women are equally disappointed because very often they can't get a compatible mate. You know, so you've come back well qualified, you're trying to have a certain level of conversation with a guy, and it's just not there. Yes, you all were friends before you left, but you've outgrown him. And there have been a lot of cases like that. In some instances, men have sponsored their women, their girlfriends, to go out to study. And when she comes back, she just finds,
1: her eyes are open.
0: Yeah, he hasn't grown. He hasn't grown. No, I'm trying to talk about a particular thing, and he's still down in the old discussion.
1: He gave up his growth for her.
0: Yeah, sacrifice.
1: Yeah.
0: Yeah. Yeah. But, you know, you should always grow, Doc.
1: Yeah.
0: You should always grow.
1: Yeah, but you see, they're growing, and then there's growing by leaps and bounds.
0: Yeah, you know.
1: One grew slightly. Yeah. Obviously, he would have matured somewhere along the line.
0: Yeah.
1: And improved somewhere along the line, but she grew by leaps and bounds.
0: And then, if a lady is accustomed, she's in an environment where she's working with people of a particular level, and she's playing a senior role there, and then she comes home to her mate who's, you know, not even on par with the people she supervises. It's difficult for her not to look down on him, unless if he can show some special skills. It's really, really difficult, Doc. It's difficult. So people have to watch that. The mismatch is there.
1: Yeah.
0: And, you know, it is said that a man can easily and, you know, partner downward, but it's more difficult for a woman to do. You know, it's more difficult.
1: Right. All right. I'm just reading some of
0: the comments.
1: The comments, Stanley. Yeah. And a couple on your placement of the decimal.
0: Yummy.
1: Boy, they're quick on that.
0: Enjoy it.
1: Okay. You know? And then there's they're complaining that our level on Facebook is low.
0: A little low.
1: Why? I'm not quite sure, because Kern did try to come and sort it out.
0: Sorry about that.
1: He couldn't figure out why it's low, because it seems to be normal here.
0: Yeah.
1: So we apologize, but we seem not to have full control over whatever is happening as regards to the level of the sound. So we do apologize.
0: Okay.
1: Yeah.
0: All right, Doc. Are we going to be opening up the lines?
1: Your call.
0: Okay. Well, let's do it. You know, our callers are usually very eager.
1: Yeah. All right, let's get to the line. Hi, hello, good morning.
2: Yeah, good morning to all.
0: Good morning.
1: Good morning,
0: Father. We're fine.
2: Mm-hmm. Yeah. Well, when it comes to certain aspects of your conversation, you spoke about...
0: A little louder, caller, please.
2: When you speak about certain... when it comes to certain aspects of your conversation,
0: mm-hmm.
2: you spoke about love. You know, Doc spoke about there's a deeper meaning why someone may love someone, even they may look like a physical or non-objective, non-propelled, and so on.
0: Mm-hmm.
2: And you said, well, if they look so, it's because it comes from the inside. Mm-hmm. Remember that?
0: Yes, I did, yeah.
2: Yeah, but you are partly right, not 100%.
0: Okay.
2: Because someone may have good qualities and drives and motives and principles and precepts, but due to the prevailing adverse conditions around them, the benefits of those virtues are not shown.
0: Okay.
2: Do you agree?
0: Yeah, I think so. There's some point there.
2: So that is why in Doc's point, someone seeing those things in you, not yet expressed due to the adverse circumstances, could fall in love with you, even though you may look raggy.
0: No, we're not only talking about...
2: And that's speaking about love. They see the real you. And even though the precepts and the beautiful things in you is not manifest, you live on the block, you may not driven, you're not unemployed, not that you are so really, but because of the condition, you are that way. But you have a lot of beauty in you, and a lady or someone seeing that,
0: okay.
2: and falling in love with you. How can that girl fall in love with that fella? Blah, blah, blah. It doesn't work as according to your point of view. But actually, she's seeing something different as the doc is showing.
0: No. But let's not confuse that.
2: Yes,
0: caller.
2: Yes, Stanley. No. Yes.
0: No, listen. But listen to, caller. You have to listen to as well. Huh? We're having a conversation. And I'm saying that you may see certain qualities, undesirable qualities being manifested, but the person may still have some very desirable qualities quite separate from that. But I'm saying when you see
2: it's
0: the...
2: A mixture. Okay.
0: Sorry?
2: It's a mixture.
0: Yeah, it is. So
2: then you have to balance out the make out the differences.
0: Well, you select what you want. So you might think, okay, the person has that quality that you find undesirable, but there's another overriding quality. You find he's generous, you find he's hardworking, or there may be other qualities
2: But in your point of view, he's not working, Stanley. I understand you, Stan. Doc, so you like to twist, but I will not say that that's just your ways. We could deal with it. No one is perfect.
0: Why are you always trying to put this?
2: Someone says that they doesn't look too good. According to your point of view, we should have to stick to the point. According to your point of view, it's, as you said, if your father doesn't have a job, he doesn't feel good. The morals of men in the past is if someone is not working as a man, he feels bad. He's supposed to feel that way. But so the point, your point of view, you have to be working to feel good about yourself as a man. But now those values are changing. But Doc is telling you that a woman or someone could still fall in love with someone who may look unemployed because of the hidden gemstones in their character.
0: Of course, but we see it all the time, caller. I'm not saying it doesn't happen. We see it all the time.
2: One thing again, Stanley.
0: Mm-hmm.
2: You fall in love with someone based on who you are, you know, because you could fall in love with trash. You could fall in love truly with trash. It doesn't mean the person have qualities within, which has to not shown outside, but sometimes it truly shows outside as well.
0: Okay.
2: You know, certain things. Listen, let's just have a call. I'm trying to make you understand because we're dealing with the world. This multidimensional. You see, someone may have good qualities and it's suppressed and they show it's not shown. They showed to have no drive. They're unappealing. Someone may have those two expressions of negative expressions, but it's truly from the spiritual network. It's truly not anything that's preventing you from showing the beauty from within, because that's who you are. It's expressed, and so it's a balance on either way. We have to take more time to be judgmental on those issues. But however, conditional and unconditional love, they are two. But unconditional love is, I love you for you, and even though you're in the gutters today, we come together and we could strategize our way forward. That is Doc's point of view. And your point of view is, if the person is employed, they show certain...
0: Why are you restricted to unemployed, caller? Hold on a second.
2: What they show, and that could be conditional.
0: Yeah, but caller, let's have a conversation, caller. Oh, let me have an input too. I'm saying this is so multidimensional. Unemployment is just a very small part of it. There's so many other human qualities and traits
2: True.
0: That people look at, and you may be interested. You look at the full package in anyone, that you may see a particular thing that you like, You may see other things that you do not like, and ultimately you make the decision. Sometimes the decision may be a bad one, it may be a good one, it may not be self-serving, but that's what it is. So it is complex. It's complex, caller.
2: It's complex, but let us simplify it. The decision is made on love. If you are attracted to someone physically and characteristically, you're attracted to them, you love them because of your own loving nature as well, you love them, but that person may not love you back. That's not a relationship.
0: As well.
2: And sometimes someone may love you for the same reasons of merit and you may not love them back.
0: Exactly.
2: So, another dimension again to discuss, but successful relationship is you love someone and they love you too.
0: Amen.
2: Just the same.
0: Amen.
2: Whatever mystery that makes that happen, you already know later, but that's what's happening.
0: Thank you.
2: Love is a mystery.
0: Thank you, caller. Thanks a lot. Thanks for your contribution.
1: All right, caller, thank you very much. Have yourself a wonderful day.
0: I thought you'd say have yourself a loving day.
1: A loving day. Okay, well, we can say that too.
0: That's a love doctor day.
1: 4517260, that's the number to call. Let's get to the line. Hi, hello, good morning.
3: Good morning.
1: Good morning, Dr. sir. How are you?
3: Good morning, Stanley Lucien.
0: Yeah, good morning, caller.
3: So how is the general doing?
0: Well, General Doc is doing fine. I'm doing fine as
1: well. Oh, I'm the general.
3: yes. I don't want to go into very detail, but just before I get to the my meat and potatoes review, Stanley and Dr. B, gentleman said something about New York for culture and all that kind of thing.
0: Yes.
3: And he said he's a St. Lucian, whatever. I just got a whole bunch of calls from New York. People saying they don't know about that man. So anyhow, I want you to tell him he better go and make his voice be known, because people saying they don't know about that man.
0: But you know, New York is a massive place, caller.
3: The only good thing he said, they give scholarships, whoever that agency or that committee is or whatever. I love that when I heard that.
0: Yeah.
3: But they said they never heard of him. So I don't want to dwell on him.
1: Sunny, am I allowed to interject?
0: Of course, though.
3: Yeah, okay. Of course you're allowed.
1: All right. Okay. So I won't sit here and allow you to jump on Alton's back, because I've known him for a very long time and not defend him.
3: No, it's not me. I'm Dr. Beat. I'm just saying what the people are saying.
1: All right. Allow me to defend him. Towards the people that called you.
3: And these are Alton, intellectuals,
1: tell them go online and look for tropicalfed.com.
0: Exactly. Yeah. Exactly. It's available.
1: Tropicalfed.com.
0: It's available, caller. And of course, New York is a huge place, and it's very possible that you're correct that certain people may not have heard of him and his organization, but its existence is not in doubt.
3: I just get a text. It's Trinidadian people as involved in that.
1: No, sorry. Listen, listen. Not anyhow.
0: Exactly.
1: You can't just beat up on a guy and allow us to leave it like that.
3: Yes. Relaying a message.
1: All right. So put down your phone for a second so you don't see anything else. Just for a second, right? Yeah. This guy was involved in teaching of steel pan to kids, many kids. He taught them how to walk the on stilts, moko jumbies.
0: A lot of things.
3: Oh, is that right?
1: Yes, and I have seen it myself. I've known him for a very long time. And he means well.
0: Yeah, and it's a question, well. Caller.
3: I believe you. Mm-hmm. But then, let it be known. Let him, the people that they're listening to you talk to me now. Mm-hmm. Anyhow, Dr. Beat and Stanley, did you hear the homily of the great priest from Babylon, Good Shepherd?
0: Father Fox.
3: Father Albert Smith for this Sunday?
0: No, I didn't, caller.
3: Oh, what a scathing piece of religious views at his homily. He spoke about solutions are involved in pain, revenge, hate, jealousy, every sort of thing visible in this country. Even people that they realize they walked up a ladder and all of a sudden they bring down other people and try to get them fired. Oh, man. scathing. I really, and even saying where they go, and they are Christians, and when they do this, they are supposed to be Catholic Christians, but they don't live up to what is said. And he said, don't think he's saying that sometimes, so listen to some kind of confession. He said, these people don't come to confession.
0: Kola, when last you went to confession as a good Catholic? Yourself.
3: 100 years ago.
0: there'll be too much to confess.
3: Too many, and everything else.
0: But okay.
1: I wouldn't mind being the priest when you in the little cubicle when you come to confess.
3: But what I want to come to you. You remember Dr. Peter Stanley, that Nixon was a sportsman. I always say that. He had a World Cup thing on HBS, Romania versus England. And the late Mrs. Favier, beautiful lady, may God rest her soul still, mm-hmm. and a wonderful husband. They invited me to be the coach from Connection from Trinidad. He won some of the semi-pro down there. And a gentleman who was an OECF sport, Grenadian by birth. I won't mention his name, but I think both of y'all know who it is. And we won that where Romania was playing England. And what happened, Romania was giving it to them real bad. And if England lost that game, they'd be eliminated from the World Cup. And they did. So during the halftime, the score was 0-0. And we went and discussed. Whilst they were discussing, I went to another level, professional sports level. I went to the monitor, took out my pencil, and I say, I want all the young kids in St. Lucia watching that show on HDS today to watch how that Romanian captain, he's about 2021 guy, he was very good. And he put in England on defensive posture. And I say, watch how he's quarterbacking that ball with his feet. Hey, lo and behold, the guy rose against me and everybody else. And I remember the late Tyrone Walcott was very active in sports and social activities. He called and he blasted that particular person on air and said that was wrong. I think Andre Paul was at the time when he phoned. And I never believed it. Then once I was working at, they decided not to put me on for the World Cup final, Brazil and some other team. I was working at Club St. Lucia. Guess who came in to stay there? The football coach of England for that particular World Cup. That's about 10, 15 years ago, Romania, England. And he heard about me. He said, I want to give you an interview. He said, that's what you do for a living in a hotel? I said, nah. I really just, I did a degree in that, but journalism is my thing. And I called my friend at DBS, the Rasta, Dr. Vita and son, the Rasta guy been there for years, that sometimes we bring say, kill the cat. He does all the kind of projections for videos and stuff there. He came down to Club St. Lucia with all his equipment, and we had the interview going in a nice setting. Lo and behold, that Friday afternoon, there's a gentleman that's doing sports on radio, and he does sports sometimes on other stations for cricket or whatever. He took my question to the coach. He discarded it and took my questions and used my questions on a fraudulent way to make people think he was the one that was asking the questions. But what he did, he eliminated my questions and put his own voice in it. I got very upset, and I called Linda Dyer and I tell her I was going to take them to court. Yes, because that was not right. Today, that person is a big shot in your St. Lucia Labour Party. He's the one that has the contract for all the tickets they give away free. I'm just showing you how wickedness is, and nepotism and jealousy. Okay? And since that time, every time I go on a show, he's the first big mouth that criticizes ZT. But I never get mad. I never get asked for revenge. And not only that, Dr. B. Stanley, I got a job offered at Ministry of Tourism, and a man by the name of Dr. Heppel took my CV and threw it in the garbage. And the lady, an English lady who was working there, phoned me and told me, after your interview for a certain minister, the man said he don't want you to work there. And it happened to me again. In the Jimmy Fletcher minister in his department, I went there to have an interview. And the day I went there, after they made the appointment for me, no minister was there. I don't know what happened. The lady secretary told me, Mr. Sibbles, see, I get to know these people. And they told me they can't find my CV. And don't send another one because they threw it in the garbage. I just show you how wicked this country is. And what Father Albert Smith was talking about, that is plain example of people that go up the ladder from nothing and they don't remember where they was before. And okay, the first thing they do is try to take out an individual who is bright, shiny, whatever. You know, he has a nice, beautiful personality, make people laugh. And yet still, Stanley and Dr. B, I never sought any revenge.
0: Amen.
3: And today, they're running all kind of talk about solar power and all this. And I'm cutting them because they're not brighter than me. They could have pothole dodgers as a PhD. Pothole dodgers. That's what I call them. When they have the PhD, they're so dumb, I call them pothole dodgers.
0: Okay, on that note, let's leave it at that, caller.
3: Yeah.
0: All right.
3: I was rough today. Danny,
0: thank you.
3: Was I rough today?
0: Yes, you were.
1: Thank you very much. All right. All the best.
0: All right. All the best, caller.
1: So, Stanley, before we move on,
0: yes,
1: it's interesting that he brought up what Father Albert sermon was about yesterday.
0: Yeah.
1: And I got this morning from a very good friend of mine. You may know him, Caleb Sonyan Hammer.
0: Yeah.
1: Yeah. And he says today is Brothers' Day.
0: Brothers.
1: This month is International Brothers' Month. I never heard of it before, but I'm happy for it. But I think it deserves a little attention, what he sent me.
0: Mm-hmm.
1: Will you permit me to read it?
0: Yeah, for sure. Let's go.
1: All right. So it's like this, and I think it's for all our brothers, you and I, and all other men, brothers.
0: Is the term brothers defined in a narrow way, or it's only blood brothers, or just brother?
1: No.
0: Okay. Very broadly.
1: If you're of the male species, you're a brother.
0: Okay.
1: Yeah?
0: All right.
1: Doesn't matter anything else. If you're male, you're a brother.
0: Okay.
1: Okay? Clear? All right. So it says in life, there are people like you who give us the strength we need to face our daily trials. I look at you, my brother, and I'm proud of you. After so many battles fought, some lost, others won, I consider you a true victor, standing tall and full of faith. No one can bring you down, for it is God who upholds you, my warrior friend. Happy Brothers Month.
0: Okay, nice. Well said.
1: Yeah.
0: What's it?
1: You know, and strange enough, I got this morning, and here's our friend E.T. basically sort of like in line with what I got. So I just had to
0: thanks,
1: put that in.
0: Thanks,
1: So happy Brothers Month to you,
0: thanks,
1: Stanley.
0: Thanks to you too, right?
1: Yeah. And I know you're standing tall. Six feet how much?
0: I don't have a choice.
1: All right.
0: Okay.
1: 451. Back to the lines.
0: Yes.
1: Again?
0: Yes.
1: Yeah.
0: Sure.
1: All right. 451-7260. Hi. Hello. Good morning.
4: Yeah. Hello. Good morning.
1: Good morning, sir.
0: Good morning.
4: And how are you, Mr. Stanley? And how is the wives doing and everything for the Mother's Day? That is the way we have to start up.
0: Yes.
4: But
0: you
4: see, the caller who called before, the previous caller, met hit the nail with the hammer, and it compound a lot of people. Today, you know why today Saint-O shall find themselves in that situation? The person have the talent. Now, sometimes it's because of where you live or something. Man, when you go to the job market, you go to the job market to serve, to protect, and to give service. And it happens every day. Suddenly, my lady friend, my man friend there, at the end of the day, it happens every day. Sometimes you come there early morning, they tie you up for till midday. And sometimes their friend, a little whistle, and it happens. Man, what do our preference? When you go to work, you go to work to serve. All your problems you have at home, you leave it there. But when you go to work, it's just like being a policeman or fireman. Or prime minister, you are there to serve and protect. And that is what we're missing in St. Lucia. Sometimes you're there, they see him as an ordinary layman. I got any hard salary. It is. It that. But man, look at the talent the person have. And he wants to render a service and to give. And it happens. Once a fellow feels they have their doctorates and their thing, and they have a tie, and they can wreck on their chair, they just do what they want. And we know it. We know it. And it's a fact. And that is why St. Lucia have not grown, man. Now, my other little concern I have, which I'll close my coin finally, over the weekend I heard of free death. Now, today I want to call on our young men, must. On our young men. Gaston, you can solve a problem without the gun. You can solve a problem without the knife. If the person do you what he do you, don't be a, make the person be a target to the person's family. Because right now, our men generation from 2004 have depleted significantly. And if we don't put a line, a man will have a 40 job men in Central Shore. And I at age 52 already in problem bus. Because I don't create problem, but I something that is real. So okay. Mr. Stanley,
0: yes, sir.
4: To your show and everybody, have a nice day. A
0: you too. To
4: day.
0: You too.
4: And
0: to you too,
4: bless
0: caller.
4: My country, Central Shore.
0: Thank you, caller. Thanks a lot. Doc, shall we take our break? And and then when they come back, we are going to be opening up the lines, and of course, and probably there may be something of interest on the platforms that we may want to share.
1: All right, back in a blink.
0: All right.
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0: And we're back, Stan.
1: Yeah, sorry. Doc. Good morning again.
0: Good morning again.
1: Yes. Uh-huh. And let's say thank you to everyone staying with us and making this part of your morning. Much appreciated. And just a quick note there, and tonight's guest on Straight Up is going to be Mr. Thaddeus Antoine, who is the chairman of the St. Lucia Tourism Authority. So something to look out for, you know, with jazz just being completed, carnival just coming up, lots of other activities, some challenges for the tourism sector and what's happening in the international community. And we hear of this incident on the ship. Is it going to have any impact on us? Lots of things to consider for tourism at this point in time. Lots of projects in St. Lucia, tourism related projects in St. Lucia. How is that going to be impacting us, employment, and our whole tourism product?
0: Yeah.
1: So that should make for a very interesting discussion this evening with Claudius Francis on Straight Up. Mm-hmm. The guest again is Thaddeus Antoine. He's the chairman of the St. Lucia Tourism Authority.
0: I'm happy to hear the World Health Organization saying it's not going to be another COVID.
1: Well, that's the initial assessment. Mm-hmm. Let's hope that they're right. Mm-hmm. Things can turn very quickly. We are hearing of cases of infection and transmitted from people who've been on the ship. We hear cases of people who disembarked the ship now showing signs of having
0: symptoms.
1: The symptoms of that virus. Hmm. Yeah. So let's watch very closely. Mm-hmm. And of course, we always have to keep an eye on what's happening in the Middle East as well.
0: Yeah.
1: With President Trump saying he is completely dissatisfied with the demands being made by Iran. So it says that situation is far from resolved.
0: Yeah, I think he's he has an itchy trigger finger, and he's been alluding to that over the past few weeks. If they don't, settle quickly, we're going to blow them away.
1: Yeah, I think a lot of bravado, Doc. Mm. I really believe the Americans do not want a resumption of this fire.
0: Mm.
1: I don't think they want it at all. It's not in their interest. We've seen their bases throughout the Gulf states decimated. We haven't seen many of the images coming out of Israel because there's a serious embargo there on the images. But a lot has happened there as well. And America has depleted a lot of its missiles.
0: Mm-hmm.
1: And you need to have your strategic reserve. You're the force in the world. You may be called to respond to something in some other region, and you can't be low on stock, dangerously low on stock.
0: Yeah.
1: So, I don't think the Americans want a resumption to hostilities at all.
0: Yeah, and also I don't think they were expecting Iran to stand up in the manner in which they're standing up.
1: I think you're spot on there, though. I think you're spot on.
0: I think they got a surprise there.
1: A very unpleasant surprise.
0: That wasn't Venezuela.
1: Yeah, exactly.
0: It wasn't Venezuela.
1: Exactly. Yeah. And then you've taken on a risk. You have that level of assets in that theater there. Something can happen. It could be a 1% chance. Something can happen.
0: Mm-hmm. All right, back to the lines.
1: Yes.
0: All right, 4517260, and let's try the line. Hi, hello, good morning.
2: Good morning, gentlemen.
0: Good morning, sir.
1: Good morning, caller.
2: Good morning, Stanley.
1: Yes, sir. Good morning.
2: Yes, Stanley.
1: Yes, sir.
2: I must say, after that day, I spent a little time on your line.
1: Yes.
2: Stanley, I got so many calls, Stanley.
1: Mm.
2: Unbelievable.
1: Yes. Yes.
2: People that just tell me, John, I'm just proud of you. I'm just proud of you. I said, well, look, I'm proud of myself because I was ashamed about myself when I was doing the thing that was wrong.
1: Yeah.
2: So right now, I'm very much proud of myself.
1: But it was a very moving and powerful testimony, caller, I thought. Very sincere as well.
2: Stanley.
1: Yes, sir.
2: Honesty have me. The way I live my life now is the honesty that have me. So.
1: Okay.
2: Being honest about myself, and every time I reveal my past, it gets me even stronger.
1: Yes.
2: That I end up helping somebody else out there that is thinking that they cannot make it.
1: Yeah.
2: It can be done.
1: We got a lot of positive responses and coming out from your contribution, caller. A lot of people seem to have been moved by that.
2: Stanley, there is a lot. There is a long, long, long story of my history. There is nothing that I released yet, Stanley. There is so much more.
1: Maybe you should consider writing a book, caller.
2: Yes, I have intention. My family is all behind it.
1: Yeah, because it's an interesting story. It's a cautionary tale as well.
2: Yeah, it's a life story. A real, from 70, there's a thing called seven times to fall, seven times to rise.
1: Mm-hmm.
2: That was me. And this time I decided there's no way going back to the bottom.
1: Yeah.
2: I've lived a life of a vagrant, Stanley.
1: Wow, caller.
2: A vagrant.
1: Yes.
2: I just didn't eat from the gutter, but I know what it is. Because I sat by the vagrant. That's why I respect a vagrant so much, Stanley, that I will give them a crystal glass in my house before I give a pusherman a plastic glass.
1: Yes, yes, yes.
2: The vagrant has an open door to my home because my heart goes out to them. They don't want to be there. Some of them were just pushed on that side. And some of them, they will die trying to come out. Some of them, they will go to the institution and they will fail. Some of them try with the family, gone astray. The parents died in front of them with the habits.
1: Yes.
2: It is a story that a lot of them have. A lot of them.
1: I guess one of the motivating factors for you, caller, or probably very heartening factor, was the fact that your parents saw you turn your life around. I guess that must have been very elevating in a sense for you.
2: Yes. What are the gifts that I gave to my mom that she saw me sober before she died?
1: Yes.
2: Because she was on her knees praying day and night, Stanley.
1: Whoa.
2: She was on her knees. She was crying out. What have they done? Brother, I'll give you a joke.
1: Mm-hmm.
2: My whole family said somebody did me that. Obia. Stanley, my sister left the United States and come down to St. Lucia.
1: Mm-hmm.
2: And she had a diamond ring. Diamond, pure diamond. And she rests the ring going into the shower on the table. And it's not a joke, sorry. Serious story. I brought the ring by a pusherman, and I tell him, hold that ring and give me something to smoke. I'll bring back the $20. I went back and I took another $20 worth of the stuff. The day after, and then 2 days, I went back and I brought the $20, the $40 for him. Mm-hmm. He said, we give him $100.
1: $100. For you to get your ring back?
2: For me to get my ring back.
1: Wow.
2: Tell me, my sister, I was honest to her and I told her what I did with the ring.
1: Yes.
2: She gave me the $100. Right? I brought the $100 for the guy. He told me he gave the ring to somebody to hold.
1: Whoa.
2: Tell me, I waited and I waited until I took a credit again. I don't credit. I took the $100 and I bought stuff with the $100.
1: Uh-oh.
2: And my sister was there waiting. So my sister decided, John, leave the ring alone. All what I want you to do is to come back home and do what you're supposed to do. You can't do it. So I spent the whole day in the ghetto. And I tried to get back the ring, but I didn't get back the ring. 3 weeks after, the man told me, I saw somebody with the ring. The man told me, give him $500 for the ring. Suddenly, I didn't have the $500. My sister told me to leave. So then my parents, my sister said, look, since I believe in somebody that do that. They brought me to a voodoo man.
1: Sorry for laughing, Connor. I'm sorry for laughing.
2: That is a serious story.
1: Right here in St. Lucia, not overseas.
2: Right here in St. Lucia, they brought me to one slurry.
1: Oh, my.
2: And they told me that they're going to bring me there before the sun set. before the sun rise.
1: Yes.
2: I got to go into the river. Where the sea meet the end of the river meet the head of the sea.
1: Yes, yes.
2: And I got to take a shower, so the man, and I had a big hair, I had big hair on my head at the time. And the Obia man shaved me and left a little patch in the center of my river lid and put a ribbon.
1: Oh, God.
2: And he put a ribbon in my head.
1: Yeah. What is the color? What is the color of the ribbon color?
2: Red.
1: he knew your politics, man.
2: Yeah. So then, if I did, because he told me walk if a cap. He told them to have me to walk if a cap. So he give me about 6 blocks in the river.
1: Yeah.
2: And he tell me go for by Jemesi Melko.
1: Ooh.
2: Me stay more lucky closer. We connect you. Tell me. And I dare to die. When I reached my home, I smoked more. I was worse than before I went to
1: it. Wow.
2: And then I decided to help myself by myself.
1: Yes.
2: And I said to people, let me tell you all something. Nobody can do you anything. I am my biggest enemy.
1: Mm-hmm.
2: And I took that decision to stay away from people, places, and things. And that is what helped me to understand I can do it, or you can do it, if you really want to do it. You must want it.
1: Mm-hmm.
2: Sobriety is not a thing that is just given to you. I cannot tell you to stay away from the drink. I cannot tell you to stay away from the drug. I cannot tell you to stay away from the crack cocaine. You must want it. You must want to stay away from it.
1: Yes.
2: It is something that is within you, that you're sick and tired, and you're expecting the result. The result is within you. But anyway, Stanley, this is a little piece I gave you.
1: Yeah, thanks. Appreciate it, caller. But did you ever get the diamond ring back?
2: No, Stanley.
1: Uh-uh.
2: No. And my sister, she's loving. She's very close to me. I speak to her every day.
1: Yes, yes, yes.
0: You have the best sister in the world, my friend.
2: Pardon me?
0: You have a wonderful sister, one of the best sisters in the world.
2: Yes, she is. She is. And she's close to me. My brothers, all of them, they held me by my hands and they walked with me. If I need anything, and I have a lot of good friends, you know, very good friends down in St. Lucia as well. Very, very, that was there, that was standing behind me.
1: Yes.
2: And they knew that I had, there was something in me that they saw that they just couldn't let me go.
1: Yes.
2: Including one baron, but I will mention his name another day. One baron that was, he was very angry selling to me anytime I go there. Because he told me, John, there's a lot of potential in you, boy. Why are you doing that to yourself? Why? I could give you what you want. Just stop. But I couldn't stop, Stanley. Wow. Because it is cunning, baffling, and powerful.
1: Yes.
2: It is so powerful that it's not anybody that can resist it.
1: Yes.
2: It is,
1: but were you enjoying it, Kola, when you were taking the hits? Did you enjoy it?
2: I used to enjoy it.
1: Okay.
2: I used to enjoy it. I didn't want to see woman. It was so sweet, Stanley. Sometimes you don't want food, you don't want woman, you don't want tea, you don't want nothing, Stanley.
1: You just
2: nothing.
1: Want wow.
2: That's how powerful. And Stanley, that is so when the craving hold you for that, Stanley, nothing has value.
1: Yes.
2: Nothing at all in the world has any value.
1: Would you get up during sleep, caller, to take it? Sometimes yes. You fall asleep and you just get
2: up. You don't even sleep because I spent 3 weeks without sleeping.
1: Whoa.
2: 3 weeks. Only one thing I will tell you. I walked from Tavern's Bay. That's how devilish that thing is. I walked from Tavern's Bay to Larissus. There was a shortage. I didn't get it. I go from Larissus to OJ walking. I didn't get it. I walked from Larry Seuss, from Oche, back to Shantytown. I didn't get it. And I had a bare $5. And there was a shortage.
1: Mm-hmm.
2: And when I got to the mall, a fella told me I could get you something. It's one man that I've him. I give him the $5. That's how devil that thing is. Tell me.
1: Whoa.
2: I gave him the $5 at about 3 o'clock in the morning. About 2 o'clock in the morning. Tell me, when I gave him that $5, the man told me he's coming back. I waited until 5 o'clock for him. The man left with my $5. So I'm walking back from Chantitong to Stavansby.
1: Yeah.
2: When I got by the airport, I saw that little thing, bought a little bottle on the ground. When I kicked the bottle, I clack, clack, clack, clack, clack, clack. I said, when I opened the bottle, full of crack.
1: Whoa.
2: Full of crack. That is how cunning and baffling and devilish that thing is.
1: Whoa.
2: And I was on my way back home to go to bed. Suddenly, that kept me out for a whole week.
0: Wow, wow, wow, wow.
2: A whole week.
0: Wow.
2: Without sleeping. And that is a story that is real.
1: Yes,
2: so
1: yes.
2: Some of our brothers and sisters that is on the street, that is trying the best, and then we look at them and we say, Jumbi, Mr. A Jumbi that girl is. A Jumbi. That's a, I was not a Jumbi. I was the king of the Jumbi.
1: Wow.
2: I was the king of the Jumbi. And the queen of the Jumbis too. It's not that they want to be there. It's just that they got caught within that lane.
1: Yeah.
2: So Stanley, I must say good morning to Dr. Kenny Anthony. Thank you. And Richard Frederick, thank you for everything. Thank you. And thank you, gentlemen. And thank you, St. Lucia. Let us help our people that is on the street trying to come out in that situation.
0: Call up. Yes. If I can interrupt you for a short while, do you have recommendations how we can help or how we can get them from that position?
2: They must want it.
0: Hmm.
2: But we need to speak to them. We need to speak to them on a one-on-one.
0: Hmm.
2: We need to get them in because their family that is actually going through a lot, a lot, a lot, a lot. But we need to get them on a one-on-one. You know, sometimes I go and I contract with them by the market. You know, and I do you really want to live that life? I was there before. I've been there, my brothers. I've been there, my sister. Do you feel happy, you know, doing what you're doing? And the answer is no, a lot of them.
1: Yeah.
2: So what do you want to do about it? But when I stop, my family don't want to help me. They don't want to be around me. They don't trust me. But it's not easy to get back the trust.
0: Mm.
2: Not easy to get back the trust from our family because we hurt them a lot. We hurt people a lot. We hurt our friends. So basically, we have to gain the trust back from them.
0: Right.
2: We have to earn it back because we have to show them that we're different. So yes, we can go out, and the government need to put programs in place. I know they have the NAA, they have the AA, they have the Narcotic Anonymous, they have the Alcoholic Anonymous, they have these programs which is very rich, you know, but we need to get more involved. We need to get them to, because a lot of them, they don't understand themselves. Not until you go to them, you know, they feel that, well, that's the end of it for them. But we need to go to them and speak to them. We need to have people going out and assist these guys, especially by the market. It's a sad thing, you know, to see our young people by the market, gentlemen.
1: Yeah.
2: You know, you drive there and it's a daily basis on a Friday, during the week, every day is a weekend by the market.
1: Caller, thanks a lot. Thanks for sharing as usual. Much appreciated. Yes. And I think a lot of people can take something out of that, something significant and rich out of that.
2: As thank you, to
0: better all the best to you.
2: But I'm thinking of my book.
1: Yes, give it some thought. Give it some thought.
2: Okay then, Stanley. I need your assistance as well, Stanley.
1: Well, okay, well, you know, whatever way I can help, caller.
2: Yeah, but we need to put something together for our people, because it's not a story that we could just write it and then it's forgotten. It's something that we have to build upon so that we could stop what is happening with our children.
1: Thank you, caller.
2: Okay, Sally.
1: Thanks a lot.
0: All the best to you.
1: Doc, we're due for another break?
0: Yeah.
1: So let's take it, and then when you come back, we basically would be at the tail end of the program, trying to squeeze in as many calls as possible and read as many as of your messages as possible. We'll be back in just a bit.
3: 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Yes, that's HTSONLINE, one word. ONLINE, one word. Be sure to give a thumbs up and like our page when you visit. All your local news.

0: Okay, this is it. This is your favorite morning program. And of course, we're moving along. Time is ticking along as well. Not much time left, just about 20 minutes. So let's try squeezing in as many calls as possible. And Doc, yeah.
1: Yeah. 4517260, that's the number to call. I'm still getting accustomed to some new buttons you guys have.
0: There's a lot to do.
1: I kind of like this. Threw you on air a short while ago. I threw myself on this. Nope, that's the wrong button. Press the other one, and then voila, there you were.
0: Okay.
1: Yeah. 4517260, that's the number to call.
0: Just a quick message, Teacher Jean's. Well, she says, can you please announce that the meeting of the St. Lucia French Association is on Monday, 18th May, not today. Same time, same place, but not today. All right. So the meeting of the St. Lucia French Association has been moved to the 18th, or is going to be held on the 18th of May, Monday, the 18th of May.
1: Right.
0: Anything on the platform of interest?
1: Yeah, someone says they love that testimony.
0: Yeah.
1: And
0: people have been calling for his number as well.
1: That's what I love about the program.
0: Yes.
1: All right. So I think we have a caller online. Hi, hello, and good morning to you.
2: On the beat. Good morning, Dr. Beat.
1: Good morning, sir.
2: Good morning, Stanley.
0: Yes, sir. Good morning.
2: To all our listeners, good morning. Stanley.
0: Yes, sir.
2: It was Dredd from Dinry. I think he told me he lost a wallet, and then Radio Radio 100 had make a little play on his behalf to get that wallet.
0: Mm-hmm.
2: So he asked me to thank Miss V.
0: Okay.
2: For him.
0: Okay, great.
2: He found the wallet.
0: Oh, nice. Lovely. Lovely. Well, Miss V is out on holidays, but
2: It's a pity he found the wallet, which is very important with the documents, like he told me, but the money was not there.
0: Okay. I hope he didn't lose too much money, but yeah, he has his documents.
2: He had a little over $300.
0: Ooh, okay. Person got a small PD.
2: He said that's okay. He said that's okay.
0: All right.
2: The most important thing is the documents. Stanley.
0: Yes, sir.
2: Let me ask. Why do these people want to erase iron out of the face of the earth? Why?
0: You think somebody wants to do that? You think the Americans want to do it? There's a lot of talk around, caller, but you know, I mean, it's just.
2: Stanley, all the U.S. bases that are set in the Middle East is in preparation to destroy Iran.
0: Well, I'm not sure about the destruction, but of course, Iran was seen, or still is seen, as an enemy of the West and the U.S. in particular, and as a force to be contained in any way possible.
2: Yeah, but then what is it Iran was doing to them that caused them to want Iran out of the face of the earth? Okay, for instance, the Palestinians, what were they doing?
0: Yeah. Well, it's conflicting interests as well, Akola. Do know that. The Americans have the interest, the way they want things to go, and, you know, and Iran's interest may not coincide with that.
2: Mm-hmm.
0: Yeah.
2: Well, let me tell them, they far from seeing that. They far from seeing that.
0: Why do you say that,
2: Akola? The wickedness. The UAE, what's that?
0: Why do you say that?

0: Because I'll tell you, they will never achieve that goal. Because okay. China will not allow themselves to fall. Russia will not allow himself to fall either. So with what they're doing there, is stupidness they're doing. North Korea will not allow themselves to fall. So where they go with that nonsense they're doing there? Saudi Arabia better be careful because Iran gonna bury them. They better be careful with that nonsense they're doing there. They're aiding the Americans to attack Iran. Iran warned them or Iran will bury them. And if I to tell you the truth, I want Iran to bury them. These people too wicked.
1: I thought you'd have wanted peace, scholar. I thought you'd have wanted peace, scholar.
0: Sunny, in as much as we want peace, every time there's a peace negotiation on the table, the Americans doing something stupid. Just to break the peace negotiation. They're doing it. There's a plan they have. And they believe they will achieve that goal. But the Almighty Yahweh will not allow them to get by with that wickedness they're doing.
1: Okay.
0: Yeah, my contribution for the day.
1: Thank you, caller. Thanks a lot. Yes, sir.
2: All right, so Stanley, one of our listeners basically is saying that his or her heart, I'm not quite sure if it's male or female, goes out to him, and he's so right how we look at people with these kinds of problems, and that is the love God wants us to have, empathy on some of us who call ourselves Christians, and we don't. 4517260, that's the number to call. Let's get to the line. Hi, hello, good morning.
3: Hi, good morning. I heard a previous caller speaking about the alcohol problem, specifically around the market area. And it truly is sad to see what's happening there. Now, I was speaking to a Cuban psychiatrist a couple of years ago when he was posted here. And he made an interesting point to me. And that could be, in fact, that's one of the things, the genesis of the alcoholism and drug problem that we have in St. Lucia. And that is an intervention problem. But what he said to me is that he has seen so many people, and his job was like going out into the community. He wasn't a psychiatrist who sat in an office. He went out into the community, into Marsha, into places where a psychiatrist would not normally go, because that was his mandate. You know, his mandate was to get to the people, not the people come to him. And he said to me, a major problem in all of this substance abuse would be people who have home problems, financial problems, relationship problems, you know, employment, all of those things. And rather than turn to someone that can truly help them, they turn to substance, they turn to alcohol, they turn to drugs, you know, and that is where the decline comes. And by the time intervention is had, whether it be voluntary or involuntary, it is already a major problem, right? So I'm thinking, and I don't know what programs are in place. I know there's Alcoholics Anonymous. I know you can, or at one point you could have gone to Turning Point. I suppose they've replaced Turning Point. But I'm not so sure if there's any program where psychiatrists, psychologists, people in the substance abuse secretariat actually go out to the people where they're needed and try to get, you know, get some sort of help for them. You know, and then because I drink a little, but I only drink on a odd occasion, a social occasion, right? I mean, like anybody else, you know, I've been through stuff, but turn to alcohol and drugs, you know, that never happened to me. But you know, it happens to people every day.
1: But how did you cope, caller? We all have crises in our lives. When you have situations, yeah. how do you cope?
3: Yeah, well, it's not that. I bought a book, I read it, you know, I spoke to my friends and that kind of thing. But, you know, when you realize that other people, and it was grief, I lost my wife, you know, but...
1: Okay, she passed?
3: Yes, 4 years ago. But, you know, you read, I looked at videos, I mean, Buddhist videos helped me.
1: Okay.
3: I spoke to, you know, Christian people, friends and stuff. And so gradually over time, you know, it has. But then when people do not have the resources, when I say resources, I mean the personal sort of conviction to do something good about it, you know, do something proper. You know, they turn to drugs and alcohol.
1: Yeah.
3: You know, and that is an issue. So I don't know how much intervention is being had. And I could never forget that psychiatrist, that Cuban. He's no longer in St. Lucia,
1: mm-hmm.
3: and he moved on. But that was eye-opener for me. I never really thought about it like that.
1: Yes.
3: But I never forgot him, you know?
1: Yes.
3: And I don't know if the secretariat actually sees it that way and if they're doing anything about it. But you see, people generally don't see a problem. People have to tell them, hey, you have a problem. You know, these guys who drink every day under the market there and stuff. I mean, sometimes I'm taken aback when I go at certain wholesale stores in town, like shops, where they sell alcohol, right? You could go there and buy 16 ounces of alcohol for literally nothing, $5 or something. I mean, raw white rum. And the lines I see coming in there, I stood there for half an hour. And the kind of people I saw coming in there to fill up a used blue water 16-ounce bottle with white rum was shocking.
1: Wow.
3: It's not a joke. It was shocking.
1: Wow.
3: So
1: white rum was the preferred choice, Kola. Why?
3: White rum, yeah.
1: Why?
3: Why the preferred choice?
1: Why was it?
3: I don't know.
1: Cost,
3: don't
1: you know. Think? Maybe, cost?
3: Maybe the other stuff they drink in, they got used to it and it doesn't give them a high anymore, so they
1: okay.
3: go for the white rum. That's what I think. I don't drink that shit.
1: Okay.
3: You know? But I mean, I don't know if you ever thought about it like that, Stanley, what I just said about people's problems. And
1: yeah, no, it's an interesting take. It's an interesting take, caller. But also tell me, were there other people who suffered and from the loss of your wife? For instance, were there children involved and did you get help for them?
3: Yeah, my kids, One of my kids, the younger one, we got her therapy in the U.S. Every week for 2 years.
1: Whoa.
3: Every week for 2 years.
1: Yes. Hmm. And is she okay now?
3: Well, she's okay in a way. She'll never, I mean, get over the loss of her mother.
1: Yeah.
3: She's about to enter in university, so she did well. So,
1: but on the emotional aspect,
3: it never really gets over it.
1: Yeah. To what extent did your children help you remain on the straight and narrow, Kola?
3: No, I think I have to dig deep. Just knowing that you have kids there and you have to be there for them, you just have to dig deep. But I mean, I just use that example as a success story. I never turned to alcohol and drugs. But like I said, the psychiatrist had told me about these people in the... You see, because somebody like you or Dr. Pete or me, you know, may say middle class, lower middle, upper middle, would look for help in a doctor's office, most likely, right? You get counseling or whatever.
1: Yes.
3: But these people in Marshall, the graveyard, these people will not want, they'll not think about going there. So this guy, the doctor had to go into these people, into these areas and speak to them. And that's how I learned about that.
1: Okay.
3: You know, so it's not just I want to drink, I want to have fun and I go into the bottle. Clearly it's problems they have that they want to drink it away.
1: Yeah.
3: You know?
1: Thank you, caller.
3: So it doesn't... Yeah, it was an interesting take on a problem, and I never forgot it.
2: Hmm.
3: Okay?
1: Yes.
3: Maybe we could do some more research into that, Stanley.
1: Thank you, Kola. Thanks for sharing. Thanks for sharing.
2: All the best.
1: Yeah.
2: So,
1: yes, Doc.
2: It's interesting, Stanley. How do you know that you've become an alcoholic? When do you get to that stage and realize, you have a problem?
1: Yeah. I guess they say you have a problem when it starts interfering with your normal life.
2: With your normal life.
1: Yeah.
2: Hmm.
1: So it's not just going to have a casual drink with a friend after work or something like this. But when you have to disrupt your work to go and get it, you have to go and disrupt family time to go and get it, you know, it starts impacting the way you perform. Then you do have a problem. And we have lots of problems, and Doc. People who are affected by gambling, people affected by drinking, smoking, and other vices.
2: Yeah. So it's a matter of learning to control.
1: You know, before they used to think a man must have a vice. You know, I mean, if you listen to ordinary people on the streets, which is not the case. And when they have the vices itemized, you know. So you have to pick one.
2: The thing is, you know, traditionally, there's one particular vice that they believe men have. So,
1: running around.
2: Yes. Yeah. You know. Yeah. So that I think it's that statement stemmed from that.
1: Okay.
2: You know, I don't think they were speaking about all the other vices.
1: Okay.
2: I think they were kind of pinpointing towards that one.
1: Yeah. That's,
2: you know, and it's, I guess they see it as a weakness. I don't know. You know.
1: You see it as a strength.
2: Not falling for the weakness is the strength.
1: Okay. Right.
2: If you can.
1: If you can.
2: All right. So we have 5 minutes left, Sam.
1: Yeah, let's take as many as we can.
2: All right. 4517260, that's the number to call. And there were a number of messages on the platform, Stanley.
1: Okay, were you not able to get through them?
2: We could have, but quite a few of them have recommended that E.T. get his own show. So E.T.'s the star of the show, it seems like. Yeah. Everyone is speaking about E.T. E.T., you're the star of the show, man.
1: Yeah, exactly.
2: All right, let's take our final call.
1: Okay.
2: Hi, hello, good afternoon.
4: Yes, folks, second time around.
2: Okay.
4: Stanley, Dr. Bitt, you know why people are attracted or addicted to drugs? Not because of only choice, you know, but because of biological phenomena. Those substances have a passive, seductive, pleasurable effect on the body.
1: Yeah.
4: You know, and then it's so hard. You remember he doesn't want the woman? It is another branch of pleasure enhancement relating to biological addiction and psychological addiction and dependency for that utopia feeling. It is seduction, and people are stronger or weaker based on the spiritual construct to resist those pleasures. Reason over pleasure. You have that pleasure and it is destroying your body, whereas your reason with abstinence for a longer, healthier life. So based on the potential difference of those two choices, you find that those who are weaker are just taken away uncontrollably in pleasure to destroy their lives. And those who are stronger sustain reason through abstinence for a better life. So it is a spiritual, structural strength of construct of one's personality.
1: Okay.
4: That's what determines how well or not you could survive the drug issue or not.
1: Thank you, caller. Thank you.
2: Thanks a lot, Cole.
1: All right, let's just try squeezing a last.
2: All right, 4517260. So I'm wondering, Stanley, let's say, for example, you drink a beer or two or whatever, let's say every day, you know, you finish work and you feel like having a beer.
1: Yeah.
2: You know, does that make you an alcoholic?
1: I don't know. We should look at the definition. Yeah. Does it? I don't think so.
2: Let's take our final call. Yeah. Hi, hello, good morning. I almost said good afternoon. Good morning.
1: Yeah.
5: Good morning, Dr. Bitt. Good morning, Stanley.
1: Good morning, caller.
5: Greetings to both of you.
1: Greetings to you, caller.
5: Stanley, I hear you talking about alcohol there. And I want to just talk about a little experience I have there. If a nephew of mine, excuse me, was eating some nuts there. A nephew of mine in the UK. Right? He's 49 years old. He has around 5 kids. His father left him from a child and never really turned back and take care of him. And you find when he was in San Lucia, his idol was there, if him as a child, coming at my home, supporting him, how I can, you understand?
1: Yes.
5: So recently, there he ended up, we lost communication for a long time. And recently, about a month ago, he had my sister in New York to send my number for him. And we started communicating.
1: Okay.
5: And he started telling me about his life and struggles in the UK. Now, you see, when a child raised without a father figure in their life, those people not realizing the amount of effect that affects the mind of a child, not having the father or the mother present in their life, even to give them a phone call, tell them something to keep them motivated, to guide them along the way, you understand what I'm saying?
1: Yeah.
5: And he keep telling me, that's his dad, and his wow. Mother was there for him, and I keep telling him, no, I'm not your biological father.
1: Mm-hmm.
5: And I try to make him get connections with his father, build back that bridge with his father, you understand?
1: Yes.
5: But he keep telling me how he hate his father, and he don't love his father.
1: Wow.
5: You know, and so forth, and so I have to be telling him, well, the past is the past, you know, and try and build back that bridge with his father.
1: Yes.
5: He ended up getting himself in problem with his wife in UK because he started drinking, smoking, holy for marijuana and how much alcohol. See, when he find himself on the streets. You understand?
1: Yes.
5: The wife ended up putting him out.
1: Ooh.
5: And he find himself on the streets. He's trained one place. So recently it looked like he pick up himself back and, you know, he find himself a job. And he find himself an apartment. And he started listening to me and communicating me and thing.
1: Okay.
5: You know how long he keep on telling me how he hate his father. And recently, about 2 weeks ago, 2 weeks ago, there, 3 weeks ago, the boy keep telling me when I call the boy, his tongue heavy. And the way he talking to me, I can feel like he under the influence, you understand what I'm saying?
1: Mm-hmm.
5: Now he said to me he stopped smoking of the marijuana around 4 months ago. I tell him, well, that's good.
1: That is good.
5: And then he started telling me how he want to give up life. He have a son that passed away. And he's so frustrated and thing. And from the disappointment he felt with his father, he's lost his son, his wife. The man just started telling me, boy, he want to give up life.
1: Mm.
5: And he will drink till when he give up life. About 2 weeks ago, the boy set 3 fires in different parts of where he living in.
2: Wow.
5: In Manchester, wow. Somewhere there.
2: Wow.
5: The place where he works at a garage, tell me put all the bumpers on fire.
1: Yeah.
5: He set some bushfires. The fire service had to come there 3 times to put all the fire. And I tell you, suddenly, I talk to the boy like I was in a battle, fighting for another spirit. All of how I tell the boy, I try to tell the boy about going to the Bible, going to read Psalms, going to read the Book of Proverbs. When I mention the Bible for him, he tell me, well, now I send him and do what he want to do. As if the Bible not helping, prayers nothing not helping, and as if
1: he
5: give up, he want to give up life.
1: Yeah.
5: I tell him about his children. You know, when you do that, what you going to live for your children? Going to leave your children alone in the world, and he tell me his children will be better without him, you understand?
1: Whoa.
5: And I talk to the boy, I reason with him, to an hour to use the F word on him because I realize he's a big man. And he keep telling me, well, Dad, you know, because I'm a September born, he's a September born. He telling me, Uncle, you know when September boys make up their mind, nothing can change it. So he already make up his mind and nothing can change it. But he's still telling me I'm the only person that can change him.
1: Mm.
5: But in talking to him, I had to use the F word on him and tell him, boy, that way you want to go on to your thing. When I told him that, he started laughing and I turned off my phone on him, you understand what I'm saying?
1: Mm-hmm.
5: So when I turn off the phone on him now, about a couple hours after, he called me. When he called me, he still have a heavy tongue on me and baby room. So I called him for a couple days. And he called me last week. And he told me, Uncle, right now I'm myself right now. I wasn't myself last week.
1: Okay.
5: Tell me, Uncle, I'm in control right now. He tell me he's just going to have a barbecue with his friends by the river. He going to have a ceremonial thing for his child dying thing.
1: Mm-hmm.
5: and he pick up himself, he get a new job.
1: Okay.
5: And he tell me, uncle, right now I'm in control.
1: Nice.
5: I tell him, well, I'm feeling happy for you.
1: Nice.
5: I tell him, well, my prayers have been heard, because I tell him, you had me in a battle. You know, and I'm feeling good to know, like, we overcome the fight.
1: Yes.
5: And you see, what I will say, you see men are giving women children. If they don't check themselves, they have a lot to pay, because when I called his father and talked to his father and told his father what he going for there, it's the holiday. He called me and he said to me, uncle, I'm trying to reach my dad and I'm not getting through with him. I called his dad, I got him, he was down south. I called his dad, I tell his dad, boy, your son trying to reach you. Then he called, they get in contact, and the son tell me, dad, uncle, that's the first time I've ever felt so good talking to my dad.
1: Oh.
5: Because I had to speak to the dad and make the dad see, when a man and a woman have sex and they bring a child in the world, the child didn't ask to come in the world. So you have to know, it's true what happened in the past already happened, but you have to reconcile with your dad and your son and apologize to him, you understand?
1: Yes.
5: Because everybody makes mistakes in life, because his son self have children, and he said, I had to make the son see that you self have your mistakes in life too.
1: Yeah, so you see how it becomes like a vicious cycle, caller. A vicious cycle.
5: You check what I'm saying?
1: Yeah. Caller, we're out of time. We've gone a little over, but thanks a lot for sharing. That's an important message. We appreciate that.
5: Yeah.
1: Thank you very much.
5: I'd just like to say to the guys that are giving women channel side, take care of your kids. Give them all the love you can. And the alcohol and the drugs is a no-no. Have a blessed one. We'll talk again.
1: Thank you, caller.
2: All the best.
5: Thank you very much.
1: Bye-bye. Thank you.
5: Yeah.
1: Doc, we're out of time.
2: Yeah, definitely.
1: Yeah, let me say a big thank you to you, Doc.
2: Yep.
1: I mean, I know these are not your hours. By now, you're still snoring.
2: You
1: but, you know, you were forced to be up.
2: Yeah, well, someone was asking, he or she did not hear the start of the program, and they're hoping that Miss V is okay. Miss V is more than okay. She's on a well-deserved vacation.
1: Yes, yes.
2: Any idea what time is her flight?
1: I'm not sure about flight.
2: Yeah. you never know.
1: I bet her jazz, and she said, yes, suddenly you'll have Shag going. I said, no, I'll be there, Doc. I'll be okay.
2: You know, so she's okay. Don't worry about her.
1: Yeah,
2: she's
1: for sure.
2: Okay.
1: She's
2: on vacation.
1: She's
2: well deserved vacation. Yeah.
1: You know,
2: I'm not sure what plan she had, but hopefully by the time she gets back, she'll give you an update as.
1: Let's say, Doc.
2: What she's been up to.
1: You know. You know, we can have the story, but that'll be good enough.
2: Yeah.
1: That'll be good enough. Doc.
2: All right, Stan.
1: Let me say thank you to you, and a very special thank you to all of our listeners. Mm-hmm. Thank you very much. Plus those of you who joined us on Facebook, whether it be on the HTS platform or on any of our various platforms, we do appreciate that. Hope you can join us tomorrow. Of course, Michael Dr. Beat is going to be the man at the control again tomorrow. And we look forward to this and his versatility and experience. Doc, thank you.
2: All right. All the best to you, Stanley. Enjoy the rest of your day.
1: Yeah.
2: Okay. Bye-bye.

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3: Hello, I'm Joachim Duplessis. Welcome to the HTS EPO. It's your opportunity to weigh in on the most pressing issues of the day. St. Lucia's Traffic Department is cracking down on improper headlights. Aftermarket LED and HID kits retrofitted into halogen housings. In a halogen bowl, those bulbs scatter light everywhere, turning dipped beams into blinding floodlights. Under the Motor Vehicles and Road Traffic Act, only permitted lights are legal and dazzling other drivers is already an offense. Lawmakers say penalties may increase for excessive LED lights. Yet, these aftermarket LED kits are sold openly and imported regularly. The traffic department conducts checkpoints along the roadways, yet there is no visible enforcement at the point of sale. With aftermarket LEDs now on cars in every district, the regulatory gap is obvious. So we ask, is it too late to regulate aftermarket LEDs now that they saturate St. Lucia's roads? Remember, our EPO team is always on the go to get your responses as well. Watch the HTS News Force from 7 p.m. for the results and a new discussion. Here's an invitation from HTS News Force to join our growing online community of over 50,000 members. 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

Yes, indeed. On this bright, beautiful, and sunshiny Monday morning. We are one. Like to say a special good morning to you and thank you for locking it into Radio 100 Helen FM on this rejuvenated Monday. Hey, locked into the midday mix, the perfect mix if you're truly the musical pilot DJ Mindtech. Of course, taking on mind of yours and a musical journey whilst you're on your journey today, Monday, the 11th day in the month of May 2026. Yes, no matter where you're locked in, whether near or far, hey, thank you for making us your choice, that form of company. And not forgetting that form of entertainment. And I'll be your company till the hour of 3 p.m. Again, taking on mind of yours and a musical journey. Hope that you started your Monday on a blessed and positive note. And of course, it's a brand new day, another blessing, another opportunity. It's a restart, brand new week. It's wishing you safe, again, a safe and also productive Monday and the remainder of the week ahead.

Of course, I'd like to thank the man of Dr. Beat for holding it down on their Breakfast Club for today, Monday. As you know, on behalf of Miss V, as she's in a vacation mood, no contact, while she's drinking a champagne, enjoying a vacation. So of course, I'd like to wish Dr. Beat all the best for the remainder of his day today. And of course, thank you again for holding down on the Breakfast Club. And also, shout out to Miss V. All the best throughout your vacation. Glad you enjoy every bit. And of course, you'll be surely missed. So until then, I do enjoy to the max. But as we proceed, also like to say a special good day to the man of Stanley Lucien for the What Makes Me Mad program for today, Monday. Brand new edition for the week. And of course, joining tomorrow, goes within the same time for another edition. In the meantime, between time, the pilot is in the building. Sit back, relax, fasten those seatbelts. It's now time for that takeoff. Hope everyone is all rejuvenated after this spectacular and also jazzy and Mother's Day celebration weekend. Again, let us shout out all the beautiful mothers on the outside. Hope you all enjoyed the Mother's Day celebration yesterday. Remember, every day is Mother's Day, but you only celebrate the grand style in one day. So hope you did have a wonderful celebration. And of course, I just continue making those contributions to society and life in general. Without the mothers, it won't be life. And it goes both ways. Without the mother or the father, it won't be any life. The praises to the mother for doing that delivery. So again, if I did not mention, happy Mother's Day to all the mothers on the outside. So to all our regular and loyal listeners always locked in, happy Monday. The various business houses locked in, good morning to management and staff, whether it's public or private. Wishing all an amazing, safe, rejuvenated and productive

and wishing everyone a safe day. It's been a crazy weekend also. And condolences to the family of those who lost their life over the weekend. Throughout this reckless, violent situation. Yo guys, fellas, you need to do better. There's other options, there's other ways.

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And everything else comes after. Guide the journey. Blessings to and from. It's now 25 minutes after the hour. The perfect mix. Rejuvenated Mondays.

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0: Remember, every day may not be good, but there's something good about each and every day. You got a breath of life. Every day is a blessing. And let's just utilize that time wisely. Yes, indeed. So in the meantime, 25 minutes moving up to the hour. At 11:45, we have the News 45 Major. That's going to be live on HTS Television, also Radio 100 Helen FM. 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So in the meantime, between time, keep it locked in. 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

Over 12 in Sinusha and the rest of the Eastern Caribbean. Locked into the midday mix, the perfect mix, Radio 100 Helen FM. Coming up next, we have the 11:45 News Major. That's going to be live on HTS Television, also Radio 100 Helen FM. 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

0: I smile, and I get them positive. 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
2: In the headlines, Marsh erupts by deadly gun violence on the weekend. The Prime Minister vows action after deadly violence in Marshall. And the St. Lucia Jazz Festival ends on high note. These stories and more in just a moment.

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1: Good day and a very warm welcome to News 45 Major for today, Monday, May 11th, 2026. Thanks for joining us. I am Gina Filippi. A violent stretch in the Masha community has left three people dead in less than 24 hours. A double shooting late Saturday night claimed the lives of two victims, including an elderly woman. Violence erupted again on Sunday morning when a young man was fatally shot. Both incidents involved multiple gunshots fired at close range. More details as they come to hand. Meanwhile, Prime Minister Philip J. Pierre has expressed deep sadness following the fatal shootings in his Castries East constituency this weekend. As the local parliamentary representative, he extended his sincere condolences to the families mourning the loss of their loved ones. Mr. Pierre confirmed he has already held discussions with the leadership of the Royal St. Lucia Police Force. He received assurances that law enforcement will use every legal tool available to capture the perpetrators. A high-level meeting with the police high command is scheduled for Monday morning to finalize a strategic response. The Prime Minister emphasized that restoring order and ensuring public safety remain the top priorities for his administration. He continues to urge for a collective effort to address the root causes of violence within the community. This is News 45 Major. When we come back, jazz ends with a bang. Stay with the broadcast.
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0: Welcome back. The 2026 Jazz and Arts Festival reached its climax on Sunday, May 10th with the grand ultimate celebration at Pigeon Island. The Mother's Day finale featured a historical headlining performance by R&B icons Brandy and Monica. They were joined on the main stage by the legendary Billy Ocean and British soul star Beverly Knight, making for a star-studded closing night. Local favorites Mervyn Wilkinson and Kyle Ernest also performed to represent St. Lucian talent during the final hours. Earlier in the festival, Ty Trebbett led the spiritually charged Kingdom Night on Wednesday, May 6. Meanwhile, Skip Marley and the original Wailers brought heavy reggae vibes during the Caribbean Fusion Night on Friday, May 8. The event successfully blended international stardom with deep-rooted Caribbean heritage through art and music. Thousands of families celebrated on the lawn Sunday to honor both mothers and the arts. This year's edition was praised for its diverse lineup and its boost to the island's cultural tourism. The World Health Organization, WHO, says it continues to coordinate with international partners as it assesses the public health risks of the Hunter virus as low.
1: A special media briefing was held by the World Health Organization on Thursday, May 7th, to address the hantavirus situation. According to WHO Director General Tedros Adhanom Ghebreyesus, the initial notification was received on Saturday, May 2nd, from the United Kingdom under the International Health Regulations. The alert concerned a cluster of passengers suffering from severe respiratory illness aboard a Dutch-flagged cruise ship traveling from Argentina to Cape Verde.
2: So far, 8 cases have been reported, including 3 deaths. 5 of the 8 cases have been confirmed as hantavirus, and the other 3 are suspected. Hantaviruses are a group of viruses carried by rodents that can cause severe disease in humans.
1: According to World Health Organization officials, people are typically infected through contact with rodents, particularly via their urine, droppings, or saliva.
2: The species of hantavirus involved in this case is the Andes virus, which is found in Latin America and is the only species known to be capable of limited transmission between humans. In previous outbreaks of Andes virus, transmission between people has been associated with close and prolonged contact, particularly among household members, intimate partners, and people providing medical care. That appears to be the case in the current situation. The first case was in a man who developed symptoms on the 6th of April and died on the ship on the 11th of April. No samples were taken, and because his symptoms were similar to those of other respiratory diseases, hantavirus was not suspected. The man's wife went ashore when the ship docked at the island of St. Helena and was also symptomatic. She deteriorated during a flight to Johannesburg on the 25th of April and died the next day.
1: The third death involved a woman aboard the ship who developed symptoms on April 28th and died on May 2nd. The remaining affected passengers reportedly received medical care and were evacuated to the Netherlands for further treatment.
2: The eighth case was in a man who disembarked in St. Helena. Following advice from the ship's operator, he reported himself with symptoms in Zurich, Switzerland, and was confirmed yesterday to be infected with hantavirus. The Geneva University Hospitals then sequenced the virus and confirmed it as Andes. None of the remaining passengers or crew on the ship are currently symptomatic. WHO is aware of reports of other people with symptoms who may have had contact with one of the passengers. In each case, we're in close contact with the relevant authorities. Given the incubation period of the Andes virus, which can be up to 6 weeks, it's possible that more cases may be reported. While this is a serious incident, WHO assesses the public health risk as low.
1: The ship will now sail to the Canary Islands after being granted permission to dock by the Prime Minister of Spain. The WHO Director General said all passengers have been instructed to remain in their cabins, which have since been disinfected, while anyone displaying symptoms will be isolated. Health experts have also reportedly boarded the vessel and will accompany it until it reaches the Canary Islands.
2: WHO has also informed 12 countries whose nationals disembarked in St. Helena. Those 12 countries are Canada, Denmark, Germany, the Netherlands, New Zealand, St. Kitts and Nevis, Singapore, Sweden, Switzerland, Turkey, the United Kingdom, and the United States of America. In addition, WHO is supporting health authorities in South Africa to follow up people who were on the flight from St. Helena to Johannesburg with the woman who later died. Meanwhile, investigations into the cause of the outbreak are continuing. Prior to boarding the ship, the first two cases had traveled through Argentina, Chile, and Uruguay on a bird-watching trip, which included visits to sites where the species of rat that's known to carry Andes virus was present.
1: According to Dr. Tedros, the WHO continues to work closely with multiple governments and international partners in coordinating the response under the international health regulations.
0: The St. Lucia Cricket High Performance Center has commended its cricketers who are participating in the St. Lucia Premier League SPL tournament and has recognized the league's contribution to the advancement of the sport and its players.
3: The head coach of the St. Lucia Cricket High Performance Center, John Eugene, who is also a former captain of the Windward Islands and the national team, has welcomed the enhancement of cricketers' technical abilities. Eugene attributes this enhancement to their involvement in tournaments such as the St. Lucia Premier League, SPL. The semi-professional T20 cricket tournament for 2026 is scheduled to take place from April 10th, 2026 to May 23rd, 2026, featuring approximately 8 franchises. Additionally, Eugene acknowledges the center's specialized program tailored for each athlete, aimed at fortifying their areas of weakness for overall improvement.
4: Now the players are more in a structured environment. We have developed an IDP plan for each player, individual development plan for each player. So this is specific to what we have identified. In terms of the gap, obviously they practice five days a week. And this is a big gap from training from only 4 o'clock in a community. So this in itself is a step forward. I think the talent of players in St. Lucia is immense. We really would love to accommodate every talented cricketer in St. Lucia, but unfortunately we can't. But given those that we have identified areas of improvement. that.
3: The St. Lucia National Cricket Association, SLNCA, organizes various tournaments each year to identify talent and elevate local cricket to meet international standards. While Eugene appreciates these events for honing and enhancing the athlete's skills, he emphasizes the necessity of achieving a balance between tournament participation and training.
4: We must give kudos to the St. Lucia Cricket Association for engaging players in competitions for, you know, basically from the start of the year. You have your Sandals under 19, and like you rightly said, all these tournaments. I think we have to really create a balance to avoid burnout and also watch the workload, because it's a hell of a lot of cricket now. Played in St. Lucia with all these tournaments, and we are now concluding the SPL. A couple weeks from now, we're probably going to have senior trials. So this is a lot of cricket. So it's about managing workloads, managing how much cricket is played and how much a player can really go through.
3: Recently, the head coach attained a distinguished level 4 coaching accreditation, which is among the highest qualifications in cricket. He lauded the cricketers' performances during the semi-professional tournament.
4: 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Players like Tariq Elwood, who has scored 2 centuries, I think he's the leading run scorer. We have Lee John, who's also batting very well for the Grizzly Knights. 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So we are very excited, and we are, you know, quite elated with the performances of our players throughout the SPL.
3: The SPL offers players a compensated high-level pathway and operates in collaboration with the government and sponsors. 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
0: Well, that's all the news we have for you for today. But before we leave you, let's recap the headlines. Masha rocked by deadly gun violence on the weekend. The Prime Minister vows action after deadly violence in Masha. And the St. Lucia Jazz Festival ends on a high note.

And this has been your News 45 Major for today, Monday, the 11th of May, 2026, right here on Radio 100 Helen FM. It's now 8 minutes after the hour of 12 in St. Lucia and the rest of the Eastern Caribbean. We do for a commercial break. More music after these messages. Keep it locked in.

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And as we brought the curtains down on this ultimate celebration of this year's Jazz and Arts Festival 2026, take this one from Brandy. This one is called Right Here. And as she headlined it, the ultimate celebration alongside Monica and also the man of Billy Ocean, Beverly Knight, Melvin Wilkinson and friends, also Kyle Ernest. Also Mother's Day celebration, ultimate celebration. So hope you all enjoyed that spectacular show and experience. But in the meantime, as we continue on this rejuvenated Monday, it's now 60 minutes after the hour of 12. The midday mix, the perfect mix, the musical pilot. If you're on the GOB right now, let us say a special good afternoon. If it's your lunchtime, do enjoy.

Yes, so it's now 12:30 in St. Lucia and the rest of the Eastern Caribbean. As we cruise along on this rejuvenated Monday afternoon, they locked into the midday mix, the perfect mix. We take a break to bring you the 12 noon weather report for today, Monday. And of course, that's brought to you by the St. Lucia Met office, right here on Radio 100 Helen FM. So in the meantime, between time, I just continue keeping it locked in. More music, more vibes coming your way. Keep those seatbelts fastened.

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Yes, that's HTSONLINE, one word. 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

Yeah, so it's now 28 minutes moving up to the hour of 1 in Tenosha and the rest of the Eastern Caribbean, and it's now time for the 12 noon weather report for today, Monday, the 11th of May 2026, right here on Radio 100 Helen FM. And of course, the 12 noon weather report is brought to you by the Tenosha Met Office and your forecaster for today, Vigil Saltibus. It says that the current weather at Uranora Airport is partly cloudy, and also the current weather at George F.L. Charles Airport is also partly cloudy. Current temperature at Uranora Airport is at 30 degrees Celsius or 86 degrees Fahrenheit. Last night's minimum temperature at Uranora Airport was at 26 degrees Celsius or 79 degrees Fahrenheit. Relative humidity at Uranora Airport is at 68%, and if that, the winds at Uranora Airport is blowing from the east at 23 miles per hour or 37 kilometers per hour. Also, the rainfall in the 24-hour period that ended at 8 a.m. today, with the total rainfall being recorded at Uranora Airport, total of 0.6 millimeters of rain, and at George F.L. Charles Airport, total of 0.5 millimeters of rain. Total rainfall for the month of May so far been recorded at Uranora Airport, total of 18.1 millimeters of rain, and at George F.L. Charles Airport, total of 4.2 millimeters of rain. Sunset to that 6:22 p.m. and sunrise tomorrow at 5:37 a.m. The forecast for St. Lucia valid for the next 24 hours. Winds will be blowing from the east near 22 miles per hour or 35 kilometers per hour. Also, the weather going to be fair skies, becoming cloudy at times with a few brief showers. Marine forecast for seas in a 25 mile or 40 kilometer radius from St. Lucia, with the tides or cast trees harbor being high at present, and it'll be low again at 5:21 p.m. Tides for Viewfort Bay is also high at present, and will be low again at 6:48 p.m. Sea is going to be moderate to locally rough, with waves 5 to 7 feet or 1.5 to 2.1 meters. Small craft operators and sea bathers should exercise caution due to above normal seas. Also, the forecast for the Lesser Antilles is going to be fair skies, becoming cloudy at times with a few showers. Finally, with the weather summary, it says that the Atlantic High Pressure System will maintain moderate easterly winds across the region during the next 24 hours. Also, patches of low-level clouds drifting along the wind flow will cause a few brief showers over the Lesser Antilles during the forecast period. A tropical wave located a few hundred miles southeast of the Windward Islands is moving westward near 8 miles per hour or 13 kilometers per hour. Also, another tropical wave located over the far eastern tropical Atlantic is also moving westward near 12 miles per hour or 19 kilometers per hour. And this has been your 12 noon weather report for today, Monday, the 11th of May, 2026, right here on Radio 100 Helen FM. And again, the 12 noon weather report is brought to you by the St. Lucia Met Office and your forecaster for today, Vigil Saltibus. It's now 23 minutes moving up to the hour of 1 in St. Lucia and the rest of the Eastern Caribbean. We do for a commercial break. Keep it locked in. More music and vibes coming your way. 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

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Yes, that's HTSONLINE, one word. 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

Hey, on this a rejuvenated Monday afternoon. The perfect mix. Take this one in from Montel Jordan. If you're listening from the comforts of your home, thank you for making us part of your Monday today. Wishing all the best for the remainder. And as we groove along, cruise along. Also, shout out to all our motorists on the outside. Safe drive to and from your destination.

0: Valley.
1: Hey, special good afternoon to this Mario Vine sister. Happy Monday. We enjoy the weekend celebration. Of course, all the best for the remainder of your day and the week ahead. Much love, Miss Murray.

0: What about my brother?
1: With girls that never.
0: The man, Michelle Moss.
1: The small fries, my campaign telling lies. I'm just spreading my
0: love. My blessings to the family. Special good afternoon to Tasa. Happy Monday. We are also enjoying the Mother's Day celebration.
1: Down in the hood.
0: Of course, I wish you all the best for the remainder. Blessings to you. And of course, big up on the hustle. Also, Miss Claudette over in Denry Via. Big up Denry Massive. Folks over in Rich Fall. Denry Valley.

Also, let me say a special good afternoon to management and staff over at La Clinique du Corps over on High Street Castries. Happy Monday. And for the most advanced GE MRI scanner, check them out today. Conveniently located with two locations on High Street Castries and also in Rodney Bay, Groseley. And of course, I'd like to say a special good afternoon to Dr. Donnie Glasgow. Much love for this Monday.

0: considering the hottest month of the year, the month of May. So whether it's hot on the outside or on the inside, you just gotta combat that heat. Water alone won't save you. Times you just gotta release and dress and wine.
1: Stop pacing, time wasting.
0: You know, I hate telling you, go and expose yourself, you know.
1: I'm just kidding like Jason.
0: Yes.
1: Do it. Extra, extra. Spread
0: the news. Hey, the man Nelly.
1: The truth from the loot.
0: This is what we call hot in air.
1: So I'm thinking if it in
0: and I'm only contributing to the heat.
1: About cutting it right.
0: It's naturally.

Tova Tattoos Design, happy Monday. Much love to you, hope that you're enjoying the day so far. And you did have an excellent show beginning. And also enjoy the Mother's Day celebration. Of course, all the best for the remainder of your day and the week ahead. Blessings to you.

Are you sitting on your assets? Nah, not that. Do you have valuables laying around that you can convert into cash? Well, here's Bomashe to the rescue. Be it a motor vehicle, home appliance, machinery, real property, will connect you with potential buyers. Bomashe, three times

0: Those bulbs scatter light everywhere, turning dipped beams into blinding floodlights. Under the Motor Vehicles and Road Traffic Act, only permitted lights are legal, and dazzling other drivers is already an offense. Lawmakers say penalties may increase for excessive LED lights. Yet, these aftermarket LED kits are sold openly and imported regularly. The traffic department conducts checkpoints along the roadways, yet there is no visible enforcement at the point of sale. With aftermarket LEDs now on cars in every district, the regulatory gap is obvious. So we ask, is it too late to regulate aftermarket LEDs now that they saturate St. Lucia's roads? Remember, our EPOL team is always on the go to get your responses as well. Watch the HTS News Force from 7 p.m. for the results and a new discussion.
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Pick this one from Kuten featuring Tano, doing something called Blockbuster. 15 minutes moving up to the hour of 2. The perfect mix. Rejuvenated Mondays. Bright and beautiful Monday.

Hey, what's the mood like on this Monday afternoon? Hey, just behave, you know. At times you just can't, but try to. It's now 2 p.m. in Tenusha and the rest of the Eastern Caribbean. And right now, hey, the music of Pala DJ might take locking it down till the hour of 3 p.m. And since Dr. Beat made his transition from On The Beat to The Breakfast Club, on behalf of our very own, Vinette Tommy's V,

It's holding in on the position of On The Beat for today. And moving forward, we're going to be having a man at DJ Blocks coming through. So till the hour of 7 p.m. we're going to have the man DJ Blocks, General himself. So more music, more vibes on your Monday afternoon. No need to switch your dial. Well entertained. But we can't behave. It's only Monday. I wonder why. Maybe you know, you guys are in your celebration mood. Hey, from Jazz Festival, you know what time it is. The Vaval now start. Can't behave yourself. If that's your season, that's your time. Can't behave yourself, you know. We have our reasons too. Can't behave. It's just woman and what? Just can't behave. Try to behave. Summertime around the corner. I know the ladies excited, well, overly excited around that time. Bikinis and bitches. Sipping your margarita. What a time. What a time. Summertime. Yeah, behave yourself, you know. Try to.

Sending up girls in the massive. Sea View. 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Also, Mass at Grosine. 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BTC, always locked in. Pick up the kitchen department. Also the welding department. 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Happy Monday.

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Revelers, are you ready for the stage? Now that jazz is over, what's next? Hey! 33 minutes after the hour of two. Rejuvenated Mondays. Magnificent Mondays.

And a special good afternoon to our management and staff over at Carrasco and Sons. Happy Monday. It's now 29 minutes moving up to the hour 3. And as we slowly make our way to our destination, it's a rejuvenated magnificent Monday. It can be locked in. Due for a commercial break. More music after these messages.

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0: Hey, sounds of Natural Block. And speaking of Block, we got the man DJ Block coming up next.
1: Far from reality.
0: For On The Beat. For today, Monday.
1: Met her, she was far from.
0: And speaking of Block, the man just

Can I just say a special good afternoon to Auntie Jackie? She's locked in, and she also says greetings to you and the Perfect Mix family segment for today, Monday. Auntie Jackie, hope that you've been enjoying your day so far. And of course, enjoy the remainder. Also, shout out to the staff over at their service Flourish Preschool, Calvary Road, Castries. In the meantime, we're just spreading some love. The blessing of the Monday afternoon. Come on, Jack, yo. Just ask yourself why. Deep meditation. Love is so key. Elijah, my general again, you know. Come on, Mitchell Moss. When they're close, yeah, man. To me. Welcome the man at DJ Blocks again. Love shows you the way. When you are lost. So just about 7 minutes.

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1: Listen to what they say.
0: You gotta get thongs, you know. Just never know. Life's journey so unpredictable.
1: Bless me through my days.
0: It's always a blessing to see another day. All you gotta do is just say thank you. Simple. Well, it's now 2 minutes moving up to the hour of 3 in St. Lucia and the rest of the Eastern Caribbean. And it's a rejuvenated Monday afternoon. Locked into the midday mix, the perfect mix. Yours truly, the musical pilot. And of course, it's been a pleasure entertaining on the outside. Hope you guys all enjoy the segment for today. We have arrived at our destination. Much love and appreciation, no matter where you're locked in, whether near or far. Hey, do enjoy the remainder of your day today. And of course, as I make my exit, make way for the man at DJ Blocks. And he's going to be taking you through on the beat till the hour of 7 p.m. So more reasons to keep it locked in. And of course, don't change that dial. Hey, join me tomorrow, God's willing. Collective Tuesdays, right here on your favorite radio station, Radio 100 Helen FM. In the meantime, between time, hey, DJ Mindig is out of the building. Keep it locked in. I'm out.

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4: Hello, I'm Joachim Duplessis. Welcome to the HTS ePoll. It's your opportunity to weigh in on the most pressing issues of the day. St. Lucia's Traffic Department is cracking down on improper headlights, aftermarket LED and HID kits retrofitted into halogen housings. In a halogen bowl, those bulbs scatter light everywhere, turning dipped beams into blinding floodlights. Under the Motor Vehicles and Road Traffic Act, only permitted lights are legal and dazzling other drivers is already an offense. Lawmakers say penalties may increase for excessive LED lights. Yet, these aftermarket LED kits are sold openly and imported regularly. The traffic department conducts checkpoints along the roadways, yet there is no visible enforcement at the point of sale. With aftermarket LEDs now on cars in every district, the regulatory gap is obvious. So we ask, is it too late to regulate aftermarket LEDs now that they saturate St. Lucia's roads? Remember, our ePoll team is always on the go to get your responses as well. Watch the HTS News Force from 7 p.m. for the results and a new discussion.
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And of course, a good afternoon to St. Lucia and the rest of the Eastern Caribbean. And also to the rest of the world. Welcome to On The Beat. 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So stay tuned. Guarantee we're going to have a good time, right?

And of course, on this beautiful Monday, Recovery Monday, sometimes it's not always about the money, right? Sometimes it's all about building the vibe and having a good time, okay?

course, it's not always about the money, right? So welcome to On The Beat. Stay tuned, we're going to have a good time. I guarantee we're going to have a good time today. But before we have a good time, we're going to take a short break. We're going to be

Yeah, man, and shout out to everybody who's at work right now and who's about to knock off in a while. Shout out to everybody knocking off at 3:30 this afternoon. Of course, the time right now is 21 minutes past the hour of 3. But of course, you can catch us right here. Just having some good times right here on Radio 100 Helen FM. On the beat, if you're truly Select the Blacks. And of course, Dr. Beat is out for a little bit. Actually, he's in on the morning. So I'm just covering up for Ms. V. Shout out to Mr. Stalin Lucien and Ms. V.

And of course, just want to give Mr. Mitchell Morse a big shout out right now, and all the regular listeners. Shout out to you guys. And thank you for keeping me company. And of course, I'm here from 3 p.m. until 7 p.m. each and every day. If God spare my life. And of course, the time right now is 29 minutes past the hour 3. We're due for a short break. But trust me, the vibe is going to continue after this short

0: Hello, I'm Joachim Duplessis. Welcome to the HTS ePoll. It's your opportunity to weigh in on the most pressing issues of the day. St. Lucia's Traffic Department is cracking down on improper headlights, aftermarket LED and HID kits retrofitted into halogen housings. In a halogen bowl, those bulbs scatter light everywhere, turning dipped beams into blinding floodlights. Under the Motor Vehicles and Road Traffic Act, only permitted lights are legal, and dazzling other drivers is already an offense. Lawmakers say penalties may increase for excessive LED lights. Yet, these aftermarket LED kits are sold openly and imported regularly. The traffic department conducts checkpoints along the roadways, yet there is no visible enforcement at the point of sale. With aftermarket LEDs now on cars in every district, the regulatory gap is obvious. So we ask, is it too late to regulate aftermarket LEDs now that they saturate St. Lucia's roads? Remember, our ePoll team is always on the go to get your responses as well. Watch the HTS News Force from 7 p.m. for the results and a new discussion.
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of course, that was Shemi G. Live performance, song called Everything. And of course, that was the Fields Rhythm 2026. So Carnival is coming, so you guys gotta get ready and stay tuned. And of course, this is On The Beats with yours truly, DJ Blacks. Radio 100 Hell FM. It's okay to turn up your volume if you want it.

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Yours truly, DJ Black. I have a question for you guys. You ever decide to stay home at night, and then your phone ring and say, you know what, you need to come out and socialize, right?

Shout out to everybody who's having a drink right now. And if it's a rum and coke, big up yourself, right? Then she looked me in the eye. Say you were leaving here tonight. Of course, you're tuning to Radio 100 Helena Fan. If you're truly select the blacks. And of course, shout out to all my Latok and Cicero minibus drivers.

Somebody once told me that St. Lucian people, we live in a get it good society, and I actually believe that right now, right? So we live in a get it good society, right?

And of course, we want to shout out Gina, our regular listener, man, and everybody else who's our regular listeners. We got Mitchell Moss, of course, Beverly in the kitchen, right? We got Miss Sandra. Miss Sandra, how you doing? Auntie Jackie, I haven't heard from you as yet. Of course, you're tuning to Radio 100 FM on the beat. If you're surely select the blacks.

0: And of course, you know, you tune in to Radio 100 Helen FM right now. A thing called On The Beat, if you're truly select the blacks. Just holding on for Dr. Beat. And of course, I want to shout out Dr. Beat anywhere you are right now. Big up DJ Mind Tech. And of course, Mr. Stalin Houston and Miss V on the morning, right? And of course, we due for a short break. And after that, we got the Digital Power Mix. Got 15 minutes of pure mix. All right, so stay tuned. Don't shift that dial.
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0: And of course, welcome to On The Beat. If you're just tuning in, this is Radio 100 Helen FM. DJ Blacks, just holding on for Dr. Beat for a bit, okay? But of course, we're into the power mix with for Digicel, right? So let's go.
1: Disrespectfully. 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

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Think on the beat if you're truly selected blacks.

0: course, you're welcome to tune in to Radio 110 FM. This time of day, we got vibes, right? And of course, at 7 p.m., we got the HTS News Force, where you can catch your latest local, regional, and also international news right here. So don't change this dial. And of course, we're due for a short break. We're gonna be back a little shortly, all right?
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3: 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I am very impressed with Pedrolo. With this pump, everything is already complete. 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Smart switch, everything there ready. Now, I just had to add my non-return, and that was it. And that is why I will go back to them. And I will go back to them steady.

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A thing called On The Beats, if you're truly DJ Black. And of course, want to shout out to all my bus drivers who got us locked in right now. Latok and C-Zero minibus drivers as well. Of course, want to shout out to all the Baywalk staff, also the Blue Coral staff members, and also the time right now is 28 minutes past the hour 4, so you guys have like 2 minutes left, so 4:30 you guys knocking off, so you guys gotta be good for 2 more minutes, let's go.

And of course, you know, you tune in to On The Beats with yours truly, DJ Blacks, and yours favorite radio station, Radio 100 Helen FM. Of course, we're just keeping vibes flowing nice and easy, right? And of course, don't forget in our regular listeners who got us locked in right now. Of course, big up all our bus drivers, police officers, all my hotel workers who got us locked in right now, making things happen for this country, right?

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And if I break your heart, you're gonna date my father? Boy, sometimes I wonder, eh? And of course, I want to give a big shout out to Mitch 44. 44, what's going on, man? Hope you guys are having a beautiful afternoon on this beautiful, lovely day. And of course, the weather is always beautiful in St. Lucia, I ain't gonna lie. But if I break your heart, you will date my father. Oh my goodness.

And of course, you know, you're tuning into Radio 100 Helen FM. On the beat, if you're surely select Blacks, DJ Blacks. And of course, you're due for a short break, but the vibe's gonna continue right after this.

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3: 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Let's switch it up just a bit. Let's go.

Big up DJ Mindtech, right? Mindtech, see, he has a plane to take us on a trip. I've got a time machine. Let's go back in time right now. Let's go. 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Let's go. Turn up the volume. 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

And of course, you know, you're tuning to Radio 100 Helen FM. Yes, it's about that time. Just taking it nice and easy on this beautiful Monday afternoon, right? Anybody driving and tuned in right now, make sure you keep your eyes on the road. Let's stay safe and enjoy your trip home, right? Anybody listening to us on the way, on our way home? Just want to wish you a safe drive, all right? I ain't gonna lie, I love this song, right? I know I'm dancing in the studio right now. Let's go.

course, you know you're tuning to Radio 100 Hell in the Fan. It's only the nice little melody vibe right now, right? Some slow zouk. Some kwapa, actually. So shout out to all my people who are enjoying this music right now. Of course, good afternoon to Miss Beverly. Good afternoon to you. And everybody else who's locked in right now. It's okay, you can turn up your volume, man. It's all right. This is Radio 100 Hell in the Fan on the beat.

And of course, you know, you're tuning to Radio 100 FM. Of course, this is On The Beat for yours truly, DJ Blacks. Just holding on the beat for Dr. Beats. And also Miss V, right? Hope you guys are having a beautiful afternoon today. And all those who tune in, it's okay to turn up your volume loud, right? So we just got holding the fine.

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And of course, our number is 451-7260. 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

My name Kevin Little, man, turn me on. And of course, want to shout out everybody who's got us locked in right now. Radio 100 FM on the beat. If you're truly select the blacks. And of course, the time right now is 7 minutes to the hour of 6. So anybody knocking off at 6 o'clock, you got like 7 minutes left, all right? So stay positive. And keep on working, man. Don't forget your goals, all right?

Radio 100 Helen FM. On the beats, if you're surely DJ Blacks. And of course, the time right now is 1 minute past the hour of 6 p.m. Of course, I'm inside, but I could imagine the beautiful sunset that we're having outside, right? So if you drive in, just enjoy the beautiful view. And of course, drive safe. Pay attention to the road, right? Keep your eyes.

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0: And of course, you could catch us each and every day of the week from 3 p.m. until 7 p.m. It's to catch a vibe.

And of course, this is Radio 100 Helen FM. And of course, the time right now is 33 minutes past the hour of 6. And you tuned in to On The Beat with yours truly, DJ Blax. On this beautiful Monday, Recovery Monday, I hope everybody enjoyed the jazz. Shout out to all my jazz workers as well. And of course, we're going to take a short break. The vibes gonna continue right after this.

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And of course, you know, you're still tuning to Radio 100 Helen FM on this beautiful Monday. Of course, stay tuned. At 7 p.m., we got the HGS News Force, where you can catch your latest local, regional, and also international news. So don't shift that dial. Actually, turn up the volume. Of course, I want to shout out Miss Joanne. Miss Joanne, good evening to you. Of course, everybody who's got us locked in right now, shout out to you. Of course, Auntie Jackie, Mitchell Moss, Miss Sandra, big up yourself. Big up Lucius. Big up, shout out, want to shout out the whole of General Alfred City, man. Cicero, big up yourself, right?

But of course, we got 5 more minutes until the hour of 7. But of course, at 7 p.m., we got the HS News Force. So stay tuned. You can catch the latest news right here.

0: Well, yes, man, what a beautiful day it was today. And of course, you tuned in to Radio 100 LNFM. Of course, we're going to take a short intermission right now, just before we head to the News Force, HGS News Force tonight, right?
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0: And of course, thanks for tuning in to Radio 100 LFM. This was On The Beat. And of course, it was a pleasure. DJ Blacks. And I hope I can see you guys tomorrow, same time, God willing, from 3 p.m. Join me tomorrow, 3 p.m. to 7 p.m. But right now, we're going to get ready for the HGS News Force.
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3: Hi there, with the details of the news, my name is Winston Springer Jr. Thanks so much for joining us. We say hello to our friends on Facebook at HDS Online. A Mother's Day weekend marred by deadly gun violence has left the Marshall community reeling. Solaj Alfred reports.
4: The Marshall community is gripped by fear, anxiety, and grief following a violent Mother's Day weekend. The bloodshed began around 11 p.m. on Saturday, May 9, 2026, with a double homicide that claimed the lives of 64-year-old Pearl Ramsey, who died at the scene, and 24-year-old Cheston Duncan, who was later pronounced dead by a medical practitioner at the O.N. King EU Hospital. Ramsey's son says the distinct sound of gunfire from that fateful Saturday night still echoes vividly in his mind.
5: There was a woman and I myself with the gunshots. Yeah, and I didn't even realize my mother was on the ground. When I come out of my house, I see one individual on the ground. Why is I passing to go at my mother home to check on her, actually to go and check on her? A guy calling me and telling me, well, look my mother on the ground. So I still find it impossible. I'm looking to go at a woman, call her, because she fall right by her home, you check? So when I go there, I see my mother lie down there, lifeless already.
6: How did that make you feel?
5: Yeah, well, actually, I feel like I was just losing my brains at the moment, but I realize I'm stronger than that. I already give my life to Christ, so I just consider I just have to pray and just let life take its course.
4: The grieving son struggles to understand the motive behind his mother's violent death.
5: I cannot even watch a reason or even think for 1 second a reason somebody would want to take a life in that manner. Because my mother self was a police officer for 22 years to a reserve officer.
4: Ramsey's son says that the news of her death dealt a devastating blow to the family and their loved ones.
5: Major loss for our family, because at the end of the day, I never imagined my mother would lose her life in that kind of way. For the kind of person my mother was and the kind of way my mother was going for the ghetto. And I never thought that in some day or any day she would lose her life in that way.
4: A close friend of the deceased says the plans they had made for Mother's Day were shattered by the tragic loss.
7: She and I spoke, we said we'd go to church as mothers. And from night, we don't go to dance the night in Nashville. And look at how the lady will pass away. I just do not like what that going on because they're full of innocent children around here. Innocent children can get hit when they come and do the violence thing, and that's all I can say about it. Please, I want that violence thing to just stop.
4: The somber mood had little time to settle before more gunfire erupted along Marsha Road on Sunday, May 10th, at approximately 12:45 p.m. One male was later pronounced dead by a medical practitioner at the OKEU hospital. He has since been identified as Karu Edwin, also known as Papa Bear of Bakatel.
7: The one yesterday, he's one of my son's family. So I cry my tears away for him. And that's all I can say.
4: In the wake of the tragedy, a community matriarch issued a desperate plea, hoping to appeal to the consciousness of those hardened by violence.
7: All those who outside there are doing it, stop it, please. That's what I ask. You know, like I have grandchildren, and they have elsewhere people that have grandchildren in the boulevard, that have children in the boulevard. Look, mothers, I won't send the children to school because of that violence thing that happening in the boulevard. Stop it, please.
4: And Monday morning's pre-cabinet press briefing, Prime Minister Philippe Jean-Pierre, who also serves as the parliamentary representative for Castries East, expressed his deepest sympathies to the grieving families.
8: This morning I met with the high command of the police force this morning before I came here, and they give me the assurance that they will take no necessary steps to bring the people who committed these crimes to justice. It's a very worrying situation and everyone is concerned, but the police have assured me that they are doing all in their power to take all legal means to bring a situation fully under control and to arrest the people who committed these crimes. This is all I can see at the moment.
4: The Royal St. Lucia Police Force is appealing to anyone with information regarding these incidents to contact the Major Crimes Unit at 456-3754 or the Marsha Police Station at 456-3885. Alternatively, anonymous tips can be provided by dialing the crime hotline at 555 or by using the RSLPF crime hotline app available in the Google Play Store. Solange Alfred, HDS News Force.
3: Meanwhile, the Ministry of Home Affairs is turning toward a scientific approach to public safety with the commissioning of a comprehensive evidence-based crime report.
9: In an effort to modernize law enforcement and social intervention, St. Lucia's Department of Crime Prevention has synthesized major national surveys. This massive undertaking looks at everything from public perception to the internal attitudes of the police force.
10: Which comprises of four national surveys. One, citizens' perception of crime, public attitudes towards the police, and a police survey, which is police attitudes towards their job, a bodily correctional facility inmate survey, and national crime statistics from the last 10 years, and statistics from the probation and parole department. We at the Department of Crime Prevention, we put all these statistics together and we've presented a report which will advance our national crime prevention initiatives in St. Lucia.
9: While data collection is a standard in many fields, researchers say this specific level of deep dive reporting is a rare milestone within the Caribbean region, setting a new standard for how neighboring islands might approach policy making.
10: The purpose of these surveys is to provide an evidence-based report to provide relative interventions into our crime prevention strategies in St. Lucia.
9: Officials stress that without these statistics, the government cannot effectively address the root causes of the current crime wave or measure the success of their interventions.
10: Such a report has not been done before in St. Lucia. And I think some of the Caribbean countries, it has only been done maybe in a few, maybe Trinidad, but not many of which. in other countries, because we definitely need the policy to actually help in reducing and also managing the crime situation in Saint-Lucia. We've been seeing what has been happening, and definitely we need evidence of these policies if we are to do any dent in the present crime situation in Saint-Lucia.
9: The report encompasses data from the probation and parole departments, as well as national crime statistics as far back as 2016, providing the most complete picture of the island's safety landscape to date. Gina Filippi, HTS News Force.
3: Now, in related news to that crime report, the Sufre Crime Prevention Task Force launching a community-wide walkthrough to uncover the root causes of local violence through direct dialogue with the residents there. The town was recently convulsed by a fresh bout of episodic gun violence, an issue that has plagued that area for several years. This data-driven initiative will provide critical feedback to the policymakers to help transform the town's postcard-perfect image to an even safer reality for all. Harry Solaj Alfred with this very extensive report.
4: Under the newly established Crime Prevention Department within the Ministry of Home Affairs, efforts are underway to better understand the drivers of crime and violence at the community level. As part of this initiative, a pilot crime survey is being conducted in Sufre. Research officer Dr. Montel Felix stated that the exercise is intended to identify the underlying social and environmental factors contributing to criminal activity, while giving residents an opportunity to share their experiences and concerns directly with policymakers.
10: A multi-phased approach towards crime prevention. Therefore, we have chosen Sufre as a pilot community. We've realized that within the last few months, there was a surge in violent crime in Sufre, particularly gun-related crimes. And we chose for phase one to have a community walk and listen, not a walk and talk. It's a walk and listen, where we walk through the community with the parliamentary representative, the Department of Crime Prevention, and we listen to the concerns of the residents of Sufre and listen to what they want us to do, what they think is necessary to curb the scourge of crime in Sufre.
4: This community-informed initiative is designed to address the everyday challenges and social pressures that can lead individuals toward criminal activity. Additionally, it aims to identify areas where security measures can be strengthened to better protect residents from victimization.
11: As you've heard, the objective is to try to get the views of the public in terms of the type of intervention that we can do as a community for prevention of crime, but also the empowerment of our young people. I think that is so fundamental for us. How we interact, what it is our young people want, how we can assist them in achieving their own objectives, and the guidance that we can provide. So I'm pleased today that we have technical people with us who are going to ask the questions, analyze the responses from the entire community.
4: Some residents reflected deeply on the potential impact the survey could have in helping to curb crime and improve safety within the community.
12: Because right now a lot of young persons are distancing themselves from religion. Whether it be Catholic Church or any other church, you know, they have a very important role to play.
13: Right now in the community, I believe that we need more role models to help these younger people navigate and cope through life. Show them the way, like show them it could be done without being involved in crime. Giving them opportunities to showcase their talent, giving them opportunities to be employed, to have them involved in sports, to keep them occupied, to keep them out of danger, out of the gangs, and just being able to provide for them.
4: Other residents shared concerns about the current crime situation while expressing hope that the initiative will lead to a deeper understanding of the complex factors fueling criminal activity.
14: So if we target them on the same night, that means we're going to keep them busy. You know, instead of one night there.
15: What do you think of the impact of the whole walkthrough?
14: Well, it's anything to curb down crime is good. You know, it's wonderful that at least we come out and acknowledge and we talk to the people and find out what's on their mind and what can we do. Because listen, we cannot have young people in Soufré holding this town by the neck. You know, we're the businessman in Soufré, we need to help them.
16: We start from home because the way you bring up your kids also, I believe it starts from home because even the parents, we at the end of the day, you know, trying to, they know, if you know your kid came in home with an iPhone 7 and if I cannot afford the iPhone 7 and I work in 24/7, 24/9, why, you know, you allow your kid to do that? You have to go, you know, report, at least report to the police officers and tell them what's going on, or tell that kid, I may be a complaint.
4: Despite the lingering issues simmering beneath the surface of one of the island's most picturesque communities, many residents remain hopeful that these challenges can be addressed through meaningful intervention and long-term solutions.
17: There's a lot of work to be done within the two communities, and in my opinion, we just like to bring families and families together, try to bring the two communities together to avoid all those conflicts going on right now. Especially the tourism industry, which is been affected very badly. Even our local people for going out, that's affecting them very badly. So we would like them to just come together, unite. Let's do it like we used to do it before.
4: The Member of Parliament expressed optimism that community feedback will help shape a path toward a safer and brighter future for all residents.
11: I am pleased that the people we met in the market and the people we've met so far, some of them are open enough to express the opinion as to the situation on the ground. Some of them have heard, presented recommendations. We will continue the conversation, and then the technical team is going to pick up all the interviews, analyze them, and share with the public a plan of action almost immediately. So I really want to take this moment to thank all the persons who participated. There are some persons who are camera shy. They might know the reasons why they're camera shy, but we have to look in the mirror and see where we are at as a community and do what we have to do to change. And I'm very hopeful that Soufré, the crime, the violence will change, and our young people will put a mechanism in place for them to be fully empowered.
4: The team will also begin engaging potential sponsors and mobilizing community groups in preparation for a community cleanup scheduled to take place in 2 weeks. This initiative forms part of a wider effort to restore pride, encourage unity, and strengthen community responsibility in creating safer, cleaner, and more peaceful spaces across Soufré. As the pilot initiative unfolds, officials and residents alike are expectant that honest community input and targeted interventions will help restore a stronger sense of safety, opportunity, and unity across Soufré and, by extension, St. Lucia. Solange Alfred, HTS News Force.
3: 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When we come back, the latest EPOL presentation.
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3: It is EPOL time. Solaj Alfred is here, and we're talking about an intractable problem of late on the highways and byways of St. Lucia. Solaj, the floor is yours.
20: Thank you, Winston. In our last EPOL, we looked at St. Lucia's traffic department, which is cracking down on improper headlights, aftermarket LED and HID kits retrofitted into halogen housings. In a halogen bowl, those bulbs scatter light everywhere, turning dipped beams into blinding floodlights. Under the Motor Vehicles and Road Traffic Act, only permitted lights are legal, and dazzling other drivers is already an offense. Lawmakers say penalties may increase for excessive LED lights. So we ask, is it too late to regulate aftermarket LEDs now that they saturate St. Lucia's roads? We tally the count in our online platform, and this is what the numbers look like. 66% voted yes, and 34% voted no. We took to the streets to get your opinion, and this is what Hugh had to say.
21: I believe some of the drivers, they do it deliberately. They have enough lights on the road, the lampposts, which they don't need that bright light, not at all times, but at times, certain places they go, they need it. But to me, on the highway, we don't really need it.
22: Do you think that the authorities can control it, or you believe that is that has been out of hand?
21: Well, I believe it has been out of hand, eh?
23: It's hard for the government to change that, because most of the vehicles come like that. And the only thing I believe is for those that are modifying their lights, the government can look into that. But other than those that come like that, I don't think there's anything they could do about it. Well, yes, the lights cause a lot of damage, because when the bright lights shine in your eye, there's nothing you can do.
24: It is not a good thing. It needs to be controlled. So whereas the other drivers could have control themselves properly, because I myself, when I see those bright lights, I just shield myself to the side of the road, where I follow the line, sideline, and calm down on my speed, control the speed to control that bright light. It's not a good thing on our road.
22: Do you think it's a problem that has gone out of hand, or do you think the authorities can still control that?
24: We have to do our best. The authorities can step in and control.
25: Yeah, I think the LED bright lights is causing a lot of distraction on our road, causing accidents. Because I feel on the roads have enough lamp poles, and we don't need those bright lights.
22: Do you think it's just by the authorities can control that, or it's getting out of hand?
25: I think it's getting out of hands. They need to do something very fast about that, because so many lives are being lost to carelessness and stuff like that. So I think they should take into consideration measures put in place to control this situation.
0: Yo ka fè te zye moun ki ate a. Ay se bou la ka fè espri. 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Me kote moun kadboul ke espri machin ou si boze dim lay tou. Bes tout chime an ikleti an lay. Tout se poton an lay chime an ikleti. 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Charge you.
1: It is, we can control, but it is very dangerous because when they have the LED light, the light on, it blinding your eyes in the night, and they have the two fog light underneath, and we don't have fog here in St. Lucia in the snow. Now, when I was in Georgia, I was driving 10 miles an hour because they had a lot of fog in the morning. But right now in St. Lucia, this can be fixed, and it is not right. It causes an accident and even death.
22: Do you think it's a situation where it's out of hand?
1: It can be controlled by the government. The government can do something about it.
2: LED lights don't cause havoc in this country. The thing that causes havoc in this country is the drivers have to take their time. Yes, a lot of us driver's license should just be like a driver's license. You get a learner's permit and you practice the things you do. Drivers in that country don't practice. No any from factory. Your porte. They brought it with the lights. Now you telling me at the end of the day a man cannot modify is what happened in St. Lucia now? The big fish is eating the small fish. And when the small fish come to talk, they come to slap them. And the only time they know the small fish is on election day.
5: Well, as far as I'm concerned, driving around, walking around, moving around, you see lights all over the place, street lamps. So I see no reason for these lights, extra lights, to be affecting drivers on the road. To me, it's a no-no. It makes no sense as far as I'm concerned. But probably there should be stricter laws in place to take care of that. Okay, it's a problem. When people complain of accidents, bright lights, they could hardly see their way. So maybe they need to put police on the street and stricter laws to take care of that.
22: Do you think the situation has gotten out of hand, or it is one that the authorities can control?
5: Well, I think we've, as I said, police in the streets with strict penalties, that should take care of it.
6: With them LED lights, they have been there sometimes because a lot of them vehicles, even the policemen have it too, so they can't control it. Yeah, they're having fog lights. Everything before they had the LED lights or lampposts. So the police involved in it too, so I don't think there is no way they can control it themselves. They are part of it.
7: Bright light la même, ça a l'étol, nous pas ça changer ça. Puisque majorité ou quoi je veux dire bright light, et puis ça a really affecté pays et puis bright light. C'est ce qu'on peut ou ni pour faire en parmi ces bright light là. Mais ça a l'étol, nous pas ça changer ça encore.
20: Thank you for those responses. And now for tonight's new discussion. The High Court recently ordered the St. Lucia government to pay millions in damages to two men held in prison for decades without proper care. Anthony Henry and Francis Noel remained forgotten in the system for 24 and 32 years, respectively, while unfit to plead. Supporters of the ruling insist the state must pay a high price for such a systemic and prolonged failure of justice. However, critics worry about the heavy financial burden these payouts place on taxpayers. So we ask, do you agree with the size of this compensation? Remember, you can vote by logging into our website hdsstlucia.org and going into the voting section. 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
3: Solaj Alfred with the HDS e-poll. Thanks, Solaj. 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
3: Mellifluous voices and melodious sounds permeating the air on the verdant grasslands of the Pigeon Point National Landmark this past Mother's Day. 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Here is Sola Jalfred.
4: Main stage jazz at the Pigeon Island National Park drew patrons from across the region and beyond over the weekend as music lovers gathered to experience performances from local, regional, and international artists. The three-night event opened on Friday, May 8th with Caribbean Fusion. Skip Marley and the Original Wailers lit up the stage with a blend of well-known hits, bringing a conscious reggae vibe to the occasion.

0: First of all, I want to thank the people of St. Lucia. You're the kindest group of people I've ever met. I've been all over the world with Skip Grimm's father, and we played everywhere. I've never felt kindness and warmness. We've been drinking coconut water and mangoes and soursop. So it's a beautiful place. You people are really spoiled. It's really wonderful to be here and working with Skip Marley also. It's just been a joy. All these musicians that we've met some locals here, and all the people at the hotel and Wind Jam is really taking care of us. Everything's so kind, and I love the rum. The rum to keep you steady. And it's just been a joy to be here. I'm so thankful that you had us come down and jam with Skip Marley and have such a great time in front of all these people.
1: Turning up the energy on Friday night was Dexter Dapps, who brought his signature blend of sultry vocals and provocative lyrics to the stage.

Closing out the night on a high note was Kes the Band, delivering an energetic set packed with infectious soca beats and rhythms. Saturday night's World Beats segment maintained the momentum, with LMA setting the tone through her smooth vocals and mellow delivery. Headliner Thames later captivated patrons as her distinctive sound and soulful voice echoed throughout the park to the delight of the audience. On Sunday night, the ultimate celebration, held on Mother's Day, provided another showcase of rhythmic melodies and high-energy performances. British singer Beverly Knight led the charge, bringing her signature style and soulful musicality to the event.

0: something that I've seen so far about the human, there is a strength here. There's a real, I don't know, there's something quite regal about the women that I've met here. And for me, that's been really inspiring. I've seen so many wonderful, strong, powerful, beautiful black women here. And it's just make my heart sing.
1: As the sun slowly set on the evening, the atmosphere shifted when legendary singer Billy Ocean took to the stage, crooning a string of classic hits.

bringing the ultimate celebration to a close, and with it, the 2026 edition of the St. Lucia Jazz and Arts Festival, R&B stars Monica and Brandy delivered an electrifying performance infused with touches of Caribbean flair.

0: It's still early, but what kind of feedback are officials getting? Tourism and Culture Minister Dr. Ernest Hilaire praised the conclusion of the St. Lucia Jazz and Arts Festival, noting that it featured captivating performances on the final nights.
1: The 2026 St. Lucia Jazz and Arts Festival has officially concluded. The festivities commenced on April 30th and culminated spectacularly on Mother's Day, Sunday, May 10th, 2026. The event showcased a mix of internationally renowned artists and local performers, with headliners including R&B singers Brandy and Monica, as well as Billy Ocean. Tourism and Culture Minister Dr. Ernest Hilaire highlighted various aspects of St. Lucian culture displayed during the performances.
2: The Jazz and Arts Festival came to a conclusion yesterday. For me, it was one of the most enthralling final productions that I've seen in St. Lucia Jazz. It was truly a masterful production and presentation by Monica and Brandy. And for us, what made it even special were the little taste of St. Lucia, you know, in their overall production. And one of their dancers is in fact a St. Lucian, Terry Arnold, and it was really good to see him, you know, on stage representing St. Lucia, and for the two artists to include little snippets, little taste of our music in their overall production. So I thought that was really special.
1: The festival began on Thursday, April 30th, with dancehall artists Valiant and Diani, headlined by reggae sensation Capleton. The event featured several themed segments, including opening night, pure jazz, kingdom night, Caribbean fusion, world beats, and the ultimate celebration. Dr. Hilaire underscored the significance of such events in generating employment opportunities within the creative arts sector.
2: Dancers who are actually from St. Lucia. She used local dancers in her production, and that too says a lot, I mean, about how far our dance troops, our dancers as creatives are coming. Some of them would have been in Dubai at Expo, they would have been in Osaka at Expo, and really showing the levels that they have reached. And of course, we look forward to their continued progress. Next year we go to Belgrave for the World Exposition on Culture and Sports, and I'm sure some of them will feature in Belgrave next year.
1: The 2026 edition also featured LMA, Thames, Billy Ocean, and local guitarist Ronald Bohinson. The Culture Minister further commended the festival for providing a platform where local talent can be highlighted and discovered.
2: I think largely the community festivals were very well organized, very well attended, and it continues to grow. We will continue to push for the community festivals to become platforms for our new and emerging artists. So as we do the development programs at a lower level, they will see those platforms as opportunities for them to showcase. And you would have seen yesterday, young Kyle Ernest would have been featured on main stage as a guitarist. We all know of Boo and some of the other more prominent guitarists, and to see a young person get an opportunity now to be on main stage and to be covered, you know, internationally for his performance. Again, you're seeing that growth, that development.
1: The minister also welcomed the renewed emphasis on the arts component of the festival.
2: I believe it was probably the best that we've had in terms of the organization, the diversity of experiences that one and expressions that one would have witnessed and experienced, free theatrical productions, the culinary night in honor of, you know, Chef Harry as part of the Icon series, and the calls for us to make it a permanent feature, to have a culinary art feature in one of our leading chefs in the country. I think it's a very good idea and something that we'll push.
1: Officials are currently assessing the event, compiling data and gathering feedback to enhance the festival for 2027. Law enforcement authorities reported that the concert series was one of the smoothest smoothest and the safest in recent history, despite the large crowds across various venues. Gina Filippi, HTS News Force.
0: This next story takes us to Choiseul. That's where loved ones commemorated the birthday of another centenarian with a splendid celebration on Sunday. It also coincided with Mother's Day. Now, this senior citizen who reached the remarkable age of 106 hails from the community of Dakitere.
1: The Stanislas family, hailing from Dakitesh, was known for their remarkable longevity. Rachel Stanislas celebrated her 106th birthday on May 8, 2026, with the festivities held in grand fashion on Mother's Day, surrounded by friends and family. Notably, she has already surpassed the lifespan of both her late parents.
3: I was raised in Choiseul up to the age of 5 years old by both she and her mother, and my grandfather and my great-grandfather. She has surpassed her mother's age. Her mother died at 105, her father died at 102. Now she's 106. We keep speaking to her and asking her. She says she loved a lot of fish, and she was very active. This lady, I understand from my uncle, they used to walk from Choiseul to Montsitou in Soufré, to the parents' estate, to harvest their produce, strong provisions, and walk down the hill. She used to go down that hill 3 times if loads on her head to sell her stuff between Soufré and Choiseul. And as far as I understand, at 80 years old, she was still climbing a breadfruit tree.
1: Her loved ones expressed their hope that she remains in good health to celebrate many more milestones.
4: I'm very content to have 600 years old. That's a good privilege to be here. Also, come with me, my life in. At one vote, in calibre 110. 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
1: Ms. Stanislas was a dedicated farmer and vendor, admired for her strength, resilience, and hard work, often traveling long distances to conduct her trade. Her son, Pierre Stanislas, eventually decided to pause his studies to assist his mother with her business.
5: I still want more 100 to come still, because that's why I leave school at the age of 9 to take care of this lady. To travel with she different places because she was a vendor going and buy and selling. So I said that she self can do it. One basket and a bag on top of it, hundreds of grapefruit or oranges. I said, no, I have to take care of that. And I say I want to see my mom live long, and that's what I'm saying. So I'm so proud of that. And she is the queen of the century. Yes, I so appreciate that, and more years to come.
1: The much beloved figure is the mother of 12 children. 8 are currently living, while she has outlived 4. Above all, her family remains optimistic that their matriarch will continue to enjoy many more birthdays, characterized by health and strength. Gina Filippi, HTS News Force.
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2: Believe what God says.
1: Truth of God with Apostle Pastor Gino Jennings exclusively on HTS St. Lucia every Saturday at 6 p.m. and every Sunday at 7 a.m. You can also watch The Truth of God 24/7 on the TOG.TV.
3: It's now time for the fourth and final segment, and in this segment we begin on a public health issue. The health minister Moses Jean-Baptiste has confirmed a bed bug infestation within two urgent care units at the Betty Wells Urban Polyclinic. However, he assured the public that immediate measures are underway to eradicate the pest and restore sanitary environment.
4: The Environmental Health Division has conducted a thorough deep cleaning of the Dr. Betty Wells Urban Polyclinic to address the bed bug infestation in the urgent care areas. This intervention followed reports from staff members who raised concerns about the presence of the insects within the facility. Health Minister Moses Jean-Baptiste issued a formal statement on the matter and addressed further questions during a media briefing before Monday's cabinet meeting.
5: On May 8, 2026, the Environmental Health Division within the Ministry of Health, Wellness and Nutrition conducted an assessment of the urgent care areas at the Dr. Betty Wells Urban Polyclinic after complaints from the staff. The findings reveal the presence of bed bugs in two locations in the urgent care area. The Environmental Health Division has taken action and measures have been initiated to eradicate the bed bugs at the locations that have been identified. In addition, general deep cleaning of the entire area has been done and more work will be done over the next few days.
4: Reports suggest this is not the first time employees have complained about these parasites at the clinic. In response, Minister Jean-Baptiste reassured the public that all grievances are handled with gravity and confirmed that an investigation is underway to determine the root cause of the reoccurring issue.
5: I will certainly promise the people of St. Lucia and also in particular the workers at the various medical institutions in St. Lucia that anytime those reports reach the ministry, we do take it very seriously. I will certainly investigate the reports that are coming out that there was a previous report. I do not have the details on this right now, today. And this is an ongoing situation. The Dr. Betty Wells Urban Polyclinic was closed over the weekend. And right now, I know the officials are currently assessing the situation to ensure that all other wellness centers are checked and the Environmental Health Division is continuing to do that search.
4: The health minister noted that pests and disease-carrying organisms are often inadvertently introduced into medical facilities by visitors coming from their homes.
5: We do get situations like this at our various wellness centers, but in most cases, those rodents or insects get to the wellness centers or the facilities.

0: is transported on the person of individuals who visit our wellness center.
1: Minister Jabatis urged the public to follow fundamental health and safety protocols to help curb the transmission of diseases and viruses. He further pledged that the Environmental Health Division will maintain a rigorous cleaning schedule at all medical institutions to ensure a safe environment for both patients and healthcare workers. Gina Filippi, HTS News Force.
2: And in case you missed it, the Eastern Caribbean Central Bank still spearheading an ambitious five-year strategy to fast-track regional growth. Eris Olaj Alfred.
3: The Eastern Caribbean Central Bank is charting what it describes as a bold new direction for regional development. Through an initiative dubbed the Big Push, the ECCB hopes to accelerate economic growth and improve the quality of life across its eight member countries over the next 5 years. ECCB Governor Timothy Antoine, during the ECCB Connects web series, reflected on the institution's goals for the future.
4: The essence of the Big Push, very simply, is to make life better for the people of our currency union. Raising their incomes, strengthening their resilience, and improving their quality of life. Patrice, the Big Push is a bold vision and plan for transforming the economies of the ECCU. Higher incomes, greater resilience, and a greater capacity to handle our affairs, to handle our own business. Professor Robinson said it a few months ago, nobody's coming to save us. Well, this is our response to handle our business.
3: Antoine points to the ongoing challenges facing small island developing states as the driving force behind the Big Push.
5: Why now?
4: Look around you. Look back to the last decade. What do we see? The shocks keep coming. Mm-hmm. And I very believe that the time for talk has passed. The time for incremental change is long gone, is no longer enough. What we need now is concerted, sustained, and yes, bold action to transform the economies of the currency union. And we have to remember this. If we stand still in a rapidly changing world, standing still is falling behind. We cannot afford that. Now is the time, and we must act now.
3: The ECCB's Strategic Plan 2026-2031 outlines theaters of transformation aimed at providing avenues through which the Big Push for the Eastern Caribbean Currency Union can be realized, which includes wealth creation. At least 20% of ECCU citizens should participate in regional or international capital markets, human development capital, education reform for digital, technical, and entrepreneurial skills, food, nutrition, security, reduce 80% food import reliance by 25%, energy security, triple renewables from 10 to 30%, digital transformation, universal high-speed connectivity from 60% access, and logistics shipping, reduce cost and improve regional connectivity.
5: How did the bank decide on these particulars? How did the bank decide on these particular areas?
4: Yeah, that's a very good question. First, we've listened to the people. Over the last decade, certainly during my tenure, we have been through all of our member countries, multiple rounds of country outreach missions, where we share our views on how we see things. But very importantly, we listen to the people. Mm. What's on their mind? What do they feel the central bank should be doing? And of course, what's within our legal mandate and competence? So we've listened. Secondly, the numbers speak for themselves. Food, 80% of the food we consume, we import, which means we are very vulnerable to global markets and to the vagaries of global markets. Energy, almost 90% of the energy comes from fossil fuels, which means we have some of the highest rates or electricity costs in the Western Hemisphere. On the digital side, half of our people, 50%, are operating outside of the digital economy. Those numbers tell a story. Mm-hmm. They tell a story of our vulnerability, which we cannot ignore, but they also tell a story of opportunity, which we must seize.
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6: Present weather at Uwinora Airport is partly cloudy. Present weather at GFL Charles Airport is partly cloudy. Present temperature at Uwinora Airport is 30 degrees Celsius or 86 degrees Fahrenheit. Wind at Uwinora Airport is from the east at 23 miles per hour or 37 kilometers per hour. Rainfall in the 24-hour period that ended at 8 a.m. today at Uwinora Airport 0.6 millimeters, at GFL Charles Airport 0.5 millimeters. Sunset today at 6:22 p.m., sunrise tomorrow at 5:37 a.m. The marine forecast for seas in a 25-mile or 40-kilometer radius from St. Lucia. Tides for Castries Harbor high at present, low at 5:21 p.m. Tides for Beaufort Bay high at 12:17 p.m., low at 6:48 p.m. Seas moderate to locally rough with waves 5 to 7 feet or 1.5 to 2.1 meters. Small craft operators and sea bathers should exercise caution due to above normal seas. The weather summary, the Atlantic High Pressure System will maintain moderate easterly winds across the region during the next 24 hours. Patches of low-level clouds drifted along the wind flow will cause some brief showers over the Los Angeles during the forecast period. A tropical wave located a few hundred miles southeast of the Windward Islands is moving westward near 8 miles per hour or 13 kilometers per hour. Another tropical wave located over the far eastern tropical Atlantic is moving westward near 12 miles per hour or 19 kilometers per hour. Forecast for St. Lucia, valid for the next 24 hours. Winds will be blowing from the east near 22 miles per hour, 35 kilometers per hour. The weather, fair skies, becoming cloudy at times with a few brief showers.
2: And now this message.

Neve of Mount Fortune Castries, a retired Royal St. Lucia Police Force officer, passed away on May 1st, 2026. Gerard De Freitas Francois, also known as Bogles of Marsha, passed away on Saturday, the 11th of April, 2026. He was 51 years old. Julius Thomas, also known as Babylon of Fort-Jalib Soufre, passed away on March 19th, 2026. He was 92 years old. Mary Jimmy, also known as Nitra or Miss Mary of Vijay Vivort, passed away on Sunday, 8th March 2026. She was 71 years old. Nelia Marie Gerson, also known as Elmina Jacob of TFO Mount Fortune, passed away on the 17th of April 2026. She was 102 years old. Simon Conybert, also known as Cy or T. Simon, originally from Canaries but resided in the UK, passed away on Friday the 20th of March 2026. He was 75 years old.